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1: going on. 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
2: Welcome back to the Wake Up Call for your Friday morning. Again, heading into the final weekend of May, June 1st on Monday. Here's a few things you may want to talk about around the water cooler today. Correspondent Sharon Alfonsi has been officially fired from 60 Minutes after blasting the network for not renewing her contract. Sad news is four-time Stanley Cup winner Claude Lemieux, who was playoff MVP in 1995, died yesterday at the age of 60. Lemieux had just carried the torch into Montreal's Bell Centre before Game 3 of the Eastern Conference Final. An ex-government official in the States with top security clearance has been arrested after federal agents had searched his home, found 303 gold bars that weighed about 2.2 pounds and are estimated to be worth over $40 million. The first game of the FIFA World Cup is less than 2 weeks away. And that's it for Hacks. Season 5 and series finale was last night on HBO. And paleontologists have discovered a new species of feathered bird that lived 121 million years ago. It was a creature that had tail feathers nearly twice the length of its body. And in a podcast this week, Travis Kelce says that he and Taylor Swift have a plan for their last names after they get married this summer. He said they're both going to go with Swift Kelce. YouTube says they're going to start automatically labeling videos that are created using AI. And Brazil is going to join other Latin American countries with a 40-hour, 5-day work week. Right now, you work 40 hours over 5 days, plus an additional 4 hours on a sixth day. Your wake-up call continues in moments on your Friday morning. It's York in for Chris.
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0: It's 6 o'clock. Here's what's happening in Renfrew.
1: It's Friday, May 29th. Mainly cloudy with a chance of showers late this morning and afternoon. Some strong winds on the way this afternoon as well. A high of 20. Good morning, I'm Casey Egan. The County of Renfrew is upset by the fine print regarding Queen's Park's plans to expand Highway 17. County staff have been directed to contact the province regarding uncertainty in the timeline for the project after Atmast and Bromley representative Michael Donahue pointed out discrepancies which could hold the project back until 2034. Donahue and the rest of County Council will seek clarity from government representatives during an in-person consultation set for June 18th at the Murray Yantha Center in McNabb Brayside. Police in the Pontiac say a driver they pulled over last weekend had a blood alcohol level that was more than twice the legal limit. The 48-year-old man was stopped on Highway 148 in the Bristol area on Saturday night after someone reported an erratic driver. Police say the man's driver's license was suspended for 90 days and his vehicle impounded. He's expected to face impaired driving charges when he appears in court at a later date. The Ottawa Valley will get a blast from the past this evening. The Rock the Block 80s video dance party opens its doors at 6 p.m. tonight at the Renfrew Wing. Organizer Rob Mize says the event is building excitement.
2: All of these are hits. You've seen them in movies, in video games, karaoke, name that tune, and I'll tell you, the band's stage presence will knock everybody away.
1: Check renfrewtoday.ca for details on how to get tickets. And it's time for our Animal House Showcase feature. Today we're looking closer at Valley Animal Rescue, who continue working towards fully reopening their new animal intake after a slow winter for fundraising. Jody Armstrong, their CAC coordinator, says ongoing donations and volunteer efforts have allowed them to continue supporting local pets, their owners, and strays through their network of foster families.
3: Of course, it's kitten season. We have quite a few mamas who have just delivered in care, and we have another who is still hanging in there, but she's going to be giving birth any day now.
1: 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The next time you're scrolling through your phone, visit renfrewtoday.ca to see what the Ottawa Valley is talking about. 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
1: Here's the Ottawa Valley's 3-day forecast from the MyFM Weather Center. Mainly cloudy today with a chance of showers late this morning and afternoon. Strong winds picking up this afternoon as well, a high of 20. Then tonight, mainly cloudy with those winds diminishing after midnight, a low of 8. Tomorrow, mainly sunny with a high of 20. And on Sunday, a mix of sun and cloud with another chance of showers, a high of 20. Right now, we're sitting around 13 degrees. I'm Casey Egan, 96.1 MyFM, Renfrew and Armpires, breaking and local news.

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9: And the weekend ahead, Casey Egan looking at our 3-day forecast.
10: Well, a bit of a blustery day in store for us ahead of the MyFM Rock the Block dance party this evening. Mainly cloudy today with a chance of showers late this morning and in the afternoon. Some strong winds picking up before the evening, a high of 20. Then tonight, mainly cloudy with those winds dying down after midnight, a low of 8. Tomorrow, Saturday, and still a bit breezy, a high of 20. And on Sunday, a mix of sun and cloud, we could see some more showers, and a high once more of 20. Right now we're sitting around 13 degrees. I'm Casey Egan, 96.1 MyFM, Renfrew and Arnprior's breaking and local news.

0: It's 6:30. Here's what's happening in Renfrew.
1: It's Friday, May 29th. Mainly cloudy with a chance of showers late this morning and afternoon. Some strong winds on the way this afternoon as well. A high of 20. Good morning, I'm Casey Egan. A 48-year-old Gatineau man is being accused of impaired driving after police pulled him over on Highway 148 in the Bristol area last weekend. Officers responded to a report of an erratic driver when they stopped the man on Saturday evening. Police allege his blood alcohol level was more than twice the legal limit. The man's driver's license was suspended for 90 days, and his vehicle was impounded. Meanwhile, Ultimate Fitness is hoping their faithful Renfrew clients will join them for their next chapter just a short commute away. Owner Sarah Layton says they are making the tough decision to close their Renfrew location this Sunday. While they love their space inside the MyFM Center, downsizing to just their Armprior location will be more sustainable for the business.
2: That will allow me to focus on my Armprior location and hopefully still see a lot of the Renfrew faces in Armprior. Passes and memberships and anything that we have available in Armprior is open to Renfrew.
1: She says the gym has been a second home for her and calls the decision very difficult. The community continues to pull together to assist the owner of Sandy's Country Kitchen in Armprior. Sandy Rosine and her husband Mike were injured while vacationing in Ireland in April, and while she was able to return home, Mike's injuries were serious enough to deem him not well enough to travel. The family is hosting a benefit dance at the St. John Parish Hall next Friday, June 5th, to help Sandy and Mike with anticipated bills. Tickets are $10 each, with the doors opening that evening at 7. And it's time for our daily Animal House Showcase feature. Today we're looking closer at Valley Animal Rescue. CAT coordinator Jody Armstrong says her network of local foster families is always ready to step in when a pet owner isn't able to continue caring for their animals. However, the first option is to offer supplies, financial assistance, and temporary housing to keep pets and owners together if possible.
3: 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We get them in the system and we contact a foster to try and help them.
1: 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The next time you're scrolling through your phone, visit renfrewtoday.ca to see what the Ottawa Valley is talking about. Your Ottawa Valley 3-day forecast is next.
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3: Here's the Ottawa Valley's three-day forecast from the MyFM Weather Center. Mainly cloudy today with a chance of showers late this morning and afternoon. Strong winds picking up this afternoon as well, a high of 20. Then tonight, mainly cloudy with those winds diminishing after midnight, a low of 8. Tomorrow, mainly sunny with a high of 20. And on Sunday, a mix of sun and cloud with another chance of showers, a high of 20. Right now we're sitting around 13 degrees. I'm Casey Egan, 96.1 MyFM, Renfrew and Arnprior's breaking and local news.

0: My FM in the morning, Jamie Lorena, and Habs tonight. Montreal Canadiens, our last Canadian hope to bring the cup back. It's been since 1993. We've been talking lots about that. And they found themselves in a do or die. They have to win on the road tonight.
1: And hopefully they win, too, for Claude Lemieux, who we found out yesterday, tragically, had passed away. The NHL legend died suddenly at the age of just 60 due to an apparent suicide. So sad. This past Monday, Lemieux was the Montreal Canadiens torchbearer prior to Game 3 of the Eastern Conference Final at Bell Centre. So, oh my goodness, extra tragic. People have just seen him. He was in the news again. Everyone was excited. And then he dies.
0: Yeah, he was one of those players. He was the agitator, right? The one you never wanted to play against, always wanted to play with. But he was also so skilled, so talented. And it's amazing to see the guys that he had, like, on-ice battles with, fighting, right? Like, videos galore of these guys hitting each other as hard as they could. And this, like, heartbroken tribute from a couple of those guys. Darren McCarty was one of them. Really sweet to see that these hockey players have relationships off the ice that aren't the same as on the ice. So, yeah, he won his first Stanley Cup. Claude Lemieux did with the Canadiens back in 1986. So perhaps they can take, I don't want to take this tragedy and make it about the Habs, but perhaps they can, you know, use this as that little bit of motivation to maybe just win one for Claude tonight.
1: Yeah, and they sure need it. They're in a must-win situation for Game 5 in Carolina tonight. So in the IIHF, easy for me to say, World Hockey Championship, Canada beat the U.S. 4-0.
0: Yes.
1: So that was quarterfinal action yesterday. They move on to the semifinals against Finland, and that game goes at 2 in the afternoon tomorrow. And then the gold medal game is Sunday, right?
0: Sunday afternoon. Yeah. I think around the same time, So hoping for Team Canada. That could make a nice little Sunday afternoon for all of us to watch the World Hockey Championship. And Habs hopefully will be playing on Sunday night as well. So that could make a nice little gold medal in the afternoon. Have a little dinner. Get ready for the game. Hopefully 6 on Sunday night. We're thinking positive, Lorena.
1: All right, good.
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8: Well, a bit of a blustery day in store for us ahead of the MyFM Rock the Block dance party this evening. Mainly cloudy today with a chance of showers late this morning and in the afternoon. Some strong winds picking up before the evening, a high of 20. Then tonight, mainly cloudy with those winds dying down after midnight, a low of 8. Tomorrow, Saturday, and still a bit breezy, a high of 20. And on Sunday, a mix of sun and cloud, we could see some more showers, and a high once more of 20. Right now we're sitting around 13 degrees. I'm Casey Egan, 96.1 MyFM, Renfrew and Armpire's breaking and local news.

You had your chance, but you blew it. Thought you buried me, but I'm alive and living my best life. Yes. Tell me, how's it feel? Huh? Yeah, I was hot then, but I'm even hotter now.

0: MyFM in the morning. So great to have you around our breakfast table. It's Jamie Lorena, and whether you call in, if you ever hear us talking about anything, you have a story to share, we love to chat with you. But, you know, some prefer to text, and that's okay, too. 855-WIN-MYFM. I have to say, Lorena, this is probably my favorite text this month, definitely this week. I love it.
1: I know. And you know what? Our reactions to things were very different. You saw this text this morning. We hadn't chatted yet. And you immediately made a bit out of it. Mm. I saw it and I was like, rah, rah, rah, and I sent it to the music directors.
0: Yeah. I didn't even think to do that. That's a good idea, too. So hot tip. This is what the text says. Hot tip. Play different songs. I turn off the radio every time I hear... You missed my booty ever since it bounced. Yeah, well, apparently we play this quite a few times a day, according to this listener. So they want to hear different songs. Lou Calla, Hotter Now, I believe, is the song. And yeah, whoever this is texting, first of all, thank you, because we honestly do welcome feedback of any kind. But we're also thinking you would probably be really good at Name That Tune.
1: And we hope you'll play with us next week when we start playing this on Monday. So, you missed my booty ever since it bounced. It's such a freaking great line. But yeah, sometimes you hear it too much. People want to get upset. That means you're listening a lot. And we love you for that. If maybe they're not even listening anymore because that was the threat that they gave.
0: Hey, do you think every time they turn the radio off, they sing to themselves? No? Maybe?
1: That's a big booty.
0: Anyway, I hope you will play along because Monday we're starting up the MyFM Family Vacation Name That Tune. We're going to have a song every day next week. You'll end the week with five songs. 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
1: Fun way to play along. Yeah, for sure. And maybe make your own summer playlist from the songs that we're playing. 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
0: And when you head out on that vacation and you're saying goodbye to the family you're leaving behind, I'm sure you'll say... You miss this booty of the sand
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7: Here's the Ottawa Valley's forecast from the MyFM Weather Center. Mainly cloudy today with a chance of showers late this morning and in the afternoon. Strong winds picking up this afternoon as well, a high of 20. Then tonight, mainly cloudy with those winds tapering off a little bit after midnight, a low of 8. Right now we're sitting around 13 degrees. I'm Casey Egan, 96.1 MyFM, Renfrew and Armpire's breaking and local news.

0: 7 o'clock. Here's what's happening in Renfrew.
1: It's Friday, May 29th. Mainly cloudy with a chance of showers late this morning and afternoon. Some strong winds on the way this afternoon as well. A high of 20. Good morning, I'm Casey Egan. The County of Renfrew believes much of what Queen's Park is saying about the four-laning of Highway 17 may be smoke and mirrors. Admaston Bromley Representative Michael Donahue pointed out discrepancies in the province's timelines at the county's Development Committee meeting on Wednesday, noting that published plans could keep the project off the table until 2034. The county is expecting clarity on the highway expansion during an in-person consultation with provincial officials set for June 18th at McNabb Rayside's Murray Yantha Center. The SPCA and Humane Society's Adoption Days will be a great time to add a furry friend to the family. Their Renfrew County Animal Center is hosting a two-day event starting today, putting a special focus on helping large breed dogs find their forever homes. Adoption fees for dogs over 65 pounds have been reduced by 50% today and tomorrow. Ultimate Fitness will close its doors in Renfrew this Sunday. Owner Sarah Layton says they are downsizing to just their Empire location to be a more sustainable business. She says it's been a second home for her, where she learned a lot about community through their members, clients, coaches, and supporters.
2: When Ultimate Fitness was established back in 2005, we still have clients and members that have been coming, you know, for 21 years. So it's a big change, and it's the end of an era.
1: Memberships and passes for their Renfrew gym will be valid at their Empire location. And it's time for our daily Animal House Showcase feature. Today we're looking closer at Valley Animal Rescue. CAC coordinator Jody Armstrong says the first option is to always keep pets and owners together, but VAR can tap into foster families across the region to ensure abandoned and stray pets have a safe, comfortable environment.
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1: Here's the Ottawa Valley's three-day forecast from the MyFM Weather Center. Mainly cloudy today with a chance of showers late this morning and afternoon. Strong winds picking up this afternoon as well, a high of 20. Then tonight, mainly cloudy with those winds diminishing after midnight, a low of 8. Tomorrow, mainly sunny with a high of 20. And on Sunday, a mix of sun and cloud with another chance of showers, a high of 20. Right now we're sitting around 13 degrees. I'm Casey Egan, 96.1 MyFM, Renfrew and Armpire's breaking and local news.

0: My FM in the morning, Jamie Lorena. We are gathered around the breakfast table. Oh, do we have some stories for you this morning? So picture the scene. We have an office fish, all right? A lot of places do like to have an office fish. Great ambiance, someone to talk to. It just, you know, adds to the office vibe, right? Well, one sales rep who takes care of this fish comes in one day and says, quote, "The fish looks sore," end quote. To which another sales rep says, "Well, what are you going to do?" And she says, "Well, I think we should take it to the vet." And the other sales rep said, "You don't take fish to the vet." And the other says, "I've taken a hamster to the vet. A fish is a pet. Why wouldn't you take a fish to the vet?"
1: Well, my answer would be because it's a fish, but they make a good point. It is this person's pet. It's the office pet. People talk to it. People maybe even love it.
0: Yeah.
1: I took a hamster to the vet.
0: You did.
1: I loved my hamster, Billie Jean. But we don't know if it was a boy or girl. It lived for exactly 2 years, Jamie.
0: Yeah.
1: Exactly. It died on its second birthday.
0: I think that's a great cutoff point. If you don't know if it's a boy or a girl.
1: Yeah.
0: That should be the cutoff to that should be the cutoff to whether or not you take it to the vet. Yeah. Why would you ever take a hamster to the vet?
1: Its teeth were getting too long. And the silly thing, I kept buying the right toys for it to gnaw down its own teeth, but it wouldn't. So it was a little long in the tooth.
0: Literally.
1: No pun intended. It really needed the help. And the guy at the vet, there was a small animal vet. He was wonderful. Would take these little special tools and chop its teeth down.
0: Wow. Was there anyone in the waiting room holding a fishbowl?
1: Not that day.
0: Not that day. Okay. Well, believe it or not, there are people. I know you think fish, once it expires, usually down the toilet, I think is the norm. I'm not a fish person. I don't know. But yeah. I think you flush fish. Not this one listener, though. We're going to chat. Paris is joining us next. And she has taken her fish to the vet.
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0: And the weekend ahead, Casey Egan looking at our three-day forecast.
8: Well, a bit of a blustery day in store for us ahead of the MyFM Rock the Block dance party this evening. Mainly cloudy today with a chance of showers late this morning and in the afternoon. Some strong winds picking up before the evening, a high of 20. Then tonight, mainly cloudy with those winds dying down after midnight, a low of 8. Tomorrow, Saturday, and still a bit breezy, a high of 20. And on Sunday, a mix of sun and cloud, we could see some more showers, and a high once more of 20. Right now we're sitting around 13 degrees. I'm Casey Egan, 96.1 MyFM, Renfrew and Armpire's breaking and local news.

0: My FM in the morning with Jamie and Lorena. Fishtails this morning. Okay, so one of our sales reps has a fish in the office. The other day she was mentioning to another sales rep that the fish looked sore, whatever that means, and that she maybe would take it to the vet. Started this conversation about whether you take fish or those other small animals to the vet.
1: It's a good one, yeah. And we'll have to put on our game face here because Paris joins us to talk about the very fish that she brought to the vet.
2: Well, my fish wasn't feeling well, and I could tell that it was down to the end. I'd brought him to the vet to get him or her checked. And they were like, try this. And we tried to put it in a hospital tank for a little bit, and that didn't work. And then he was starting to like fold over a little bit and just not swimming, eating. And it was just time. So I put her or him in the bag with the water, and I brought it to the vet, and they inject it and it passes. And then a couple of days later, and they put it in a little box for you to do as you wish, to dispose as you wish. And a couple of days later, they sent me a card for the loss of my fish, just like they did when I put down my dog.
1: I would have never thought you could bring a fish to a vet. Like any vet. This wasn't a specialized, this was just any vet.
2: I don't know.
1: Really?
2: It's the humane thing to do.
1: Can I be so nosy as to ask what it costs to put down a fish?
2: Yeah, it was like, I think at that time it was like 19 or 18, something like that.
1: Because it's by weight, yeah.
2: I don't know if it's by weight. I think it's by service and time.
1: Okay.
2: But yeah, it was something like $20.
1: $20.
2: And they give you the box, obviously. Mm-hmm. And
1: what'd you do with the box?
2: I buried the fish.
0: I am in shock.
1: Yeah. This is rare. You don't know what to say to this. There's just so much to unpack. First of all.
0: There's a lot of unpacking. Like, I love these individuals.
1: Yes.
0: I think my heart is just warmed by how sweet they are, but I wouldn't do it for a fish.
1: I just
0: Billie
1: wouldn't
0: Jean,
1: have
0: my hamster,
1: thought,
0: yes.
1: Right? It's just not a thought. I would have toilet flush. Let's try again. And I'm not cold-hearted. I'm not an evil person. I just would have never in my life thought, start the car, honey. We got to get this fish to the vet ASAP.
0: Right? And how do they hold it still to inject it? I mean, that's where my mind went.
1: No.
0: But that's maybe not a good place.
1: I don't. 855-WIN-MY-FM. If anybody else has done this, we're not going to make fun of you, I promise, because you're an amazing person. You're a better person than us. We just want to know more about this. 855-WIN-MY-FM.
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14: Here's the Ottawa Valley's forecast from the MyFM Weather Center. Mainly cloudy today with a chance of showers late this morning and in the afternoon. Strong winds picking up this afternoon as well, a high of 20. Then tonight, mainly cloudy with those winds tapering off a little bit after midnight, a low of 8. Right now we're sitting around 13 degrees. I'm Casey Egan, 96.1 MyFM, Renfrew and Arnprior's breaking and local news.

0: It's 7:30. Here's what's happening in Renfrew.
1: It's Friday, May 29th. Mainly cloudy with a chance of showers late this morning and afternoon. Some strong winds on the way this afternoon as well. A high of 20. Good morning, I'm Casey Egan. The County of Renfrew is upset by the fine print regarding Queen's Park's plans to expand Highway 17. County staff have been directed to contact the province regarding uncertainty in the timeline for the project after Atmaston Bromley representative Michael Donahue pointed out discrepancies which could hold the project back until 2034. Donahue and the rest of County Council will seek clarity from government representatives during an in-person consultation set for June 18th at the Murray Yantha Center in McNabb Brayside. Police in the Pontiac say a driver they pulled over last weekend had a blood alcohol level that was more than twice the legal limit. The 48-year-old man was stopped on Highway 148 in the Bristol area on Saturday night after someone reported an erratic driver. Police say the man's driver's license was suspended for 90 days and his vehicle impounded. He's expected to face impaired driving charges when he appears in court at a later date. The Ottawa Valley will get a blast from the past this evening. The Rock the Block 80s Video Dance Party opens its doors at 6 p.m. tonight at the Renfrew Wing. Organizer Rob Mize says the event is building excitement.
2: All these are hits. You've seen them in movies, in video games, karaoke, name that tune, and I'll tell you, the band's stage presence will knock everybody away.
1: Check renfrewtoday.ca for details on how to get tickets. And it's time for our Animal House Showcase feature. Today we're looking closer at Valley Animal Rescue, who continue working towards fully reopening their new animal intake after a slow winter for fundraising. Jody Armstrong, their CAC coordinator, says ongoing donations and volunteer efforts have allowed them to continue supporting local pets, their owners, and strays through their network of foster families.
3: Of course, it's kitten season. We have quite a few mamas who have just delivered in care, and we have another who is still hanging in there, but she's going to be giving birth any day now.
1: 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The next time you're scrolling through your phone, visit renfrewtoday.ca to see what the Ottawa Valley is talking about. Your Ottawa Valley three-day forecast is next.
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5: Here's the Ottawa Valley's 3-day forecast from the MyFM Weather Center. Mainly cloudy today with a chance of showers late this morning and afternoon. Strong winds picking up this afternoon as well, a high of 20. Then tonight, mainly cloudy with those winds diminishing after midnight, a low of 8. Tomorrow, mainly sunny with a high of 20. And on Sunday, a mix of sun and cloud with another chance of showers, a high of 20. Right now we're sitting around 13 degrees. I'm Casey Egan, 96.1 MyFM, Renfrew and Arnprior's breaking and local news.

96.1 MyFM in the morning. It's go time. The big day is here. Our Rock the Block party tonight. I've been playing hide and go seek this past week. I have one more round this morning for the last pair of tickets I'll give away for our block party, the Retro 80s experience. So one of those stops was at Scott's Shoe Store earlier. Not sure if you'd heard or not, but Nathan and his team have expanded Scott's Shoe Store. Another location, their fourth, is opening tomorrow in Smiths Falls. It's super exciting for all of us here at MyFM. Scott's back in 2004 was our very first advertiser, right? Very first on the air, very first to sign on. They've been on ever since. And just to see what Nathan has done, I know the legend Ian Scott, he has passed, and he didn't get to see kind of this expansion, if you will, to Pembroke, to Arbroath, to now Smiths Falls. And I know he'd be super proud of Nathan. The one thing that I know he would want and make sure that they have at the store is a wall for him to lean up against and smoke, right? That's just my image of Ian Scott walking downtown, always up front, having that smoke in deep thought. And we'd always have a great chat. But Nathan, he'd be incredibly proud of what you've done, buddy. I hope you know that. So great story. Always love to hear those. That was one of my stops when I was out playing hide and go seek. They're one of the sponsors of our rent-free shopping spree. Yesterday, I was at Picket Fence. Where will I be? Drop some hints a bit later on. We'll talk more about the block party tonight after No Mercy. Where do you go? 96.1 MyFM.

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1: And a special shout out, Mr. Norm Hoffman. It's a big one today. Don't worry, I won't name ages. We won't do that, but it's a big one you're celebrating. And I know probably not big on birthday celebrations, but enjoy the day. Enjoy the weekend. I'll come see you at some point. And yeah, Norm, I grew up with his son. He's probably my oldest friend, going back to JK, Adam Hoffman. Better friends with Norm these days, but Adam's still a great dude. Norm, happy birthday. Enjoy it. Hopefully we can strum a few guitars this weekend. Did want to give a shout out, Picket Fence, yesterday to Tracy and then Sylvie. I just kind of barged in there. Didn't really give them a heads up, but they are one of the incredible businesses that have brought us this Renfrew shopping spree that we're giving away tonight at the Wing. The retro 80s band The Bomb is performing at 7 o'clock tonight. And I was downtown playing hide and go seek yesterday and thought, yeah, Picket Fence, let's stop in. I had a great chat with Tracy. Minutes, I'm talking minutes after I mentioned on air where I was, a few quick hints, right? If you're on the fence about coming tonight, come pick it up here. It was obvious. Corey ran down and said, my girlfriend just called and told me to come here. Corey, we set you up with some tickets. We had some other gentlemen running in after, too. And I said to Tracy, I'm like, is this the most amount of men you've had in the store in one day? This is crazy. And then as I'm sitting there eating a delicious lunch from Raglan Street Foods, a couple people came up and tapping on the window saying, did I miss the tickets? So, yes, we have one more game of hide and go seek downtown Renfrew. That's my hint so far. Later this morning, I'll drop a few more. Come find me. If you don't, or if you aren't lucky enough to win this final pair of tickets, they are available at the door tonight. Don't miss out on the Bomb Retro 80s experience. They're only $20. We're going to set you up with a night. Backyard Gourmet's there. Doors open at 6. Jesse's got an 80s menu. We're going to get you fed, get you energized, ready to go. Bar will be open. The Bomb starts at 7. During their intermission, we're going to give away $5,000 in cash and prizes, including that downtown shopping spree. 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All happening at the Wing tonight. Doors at 6, starts at 7. I'll be there broadcasting in the afternoon prior to. So we'll talk to you a little bit later on about it this afternoon. 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
6: Well, a bit of a blustery day in store for us ahead of the MyFM Rock the Block dance party this evening. Mainly cloudy today with a chance of showers late this morning and in the afternoon. Some strong winds picking up before the evening, a high of 20. Then tonight, mainly cloudy with those winds dying down after midnight, a low of 8. Tomorrow, Saturday, and still a bit breezy, a high of 20. And on Sunday, a mix of sun and cloud, we could see some more showers, and a high once more of 20. Right now we're sitting around 13 degrees. I'm Casey Egan, 96.1 MyFM, Renfrew and Armpire's breaking and local news.

0: My FM in the morning with Jamie and Lorena and Mark Cullen, our gardening expert. It's the Gardening Minute. So Daniel asked about dandelions and more. So wanted you to speak about what you, Mark Cullen, do about dandelions. And if there's any products you recommend. And if you have time to talk about which type of dandelion digger or picker works the best.
1: What I do with the ones that are in my garden is I dig them out with a long-mouthed shovel, like a planting spade works, and I get as far down into the root as I can and pull up as much of that taproot as I possibly can, and I throw them on the compost. Just let them break down and compost there. You know, they're kind of harmless, but they bother people because they're big, they're aggressive. You might say they're ugly, although when they're in bloom, I kind of like the look of them. In the lawn, it's a little bit different. We're not using dandelion killer anymore, the traditional 2,4-D. But there are products, two products on the market, one made by Scotts and the other, which is called Weed Be Gone, and the other is Weed Out, which is made by Premier Tech in Quebec. Both of them are environmentally responsible. Both of them work, but you have to follow the directions very carefully. The question about dandelion diggers is a good one, and there are good dandelion diggers, and there are some really not so good. What you want one is a probe or a series of probes that go at least 8 inches, so 20 centimeters or so, into the soil, because once again, you want as much of that taproot as you can possibly get. The other thing is, does it damage the lawn? And the answer is, not really. So you made a hole in the lawn. It will fill itself in. Give it a month, you won't be able to find the hole you just made.
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2: Here's the Ottawa Valley's forecast from the MyFM Weather Center. Mainly cloudy today with a chance of showers late this morning and in the afternoon. Strong winds picking up this afternoon as well, a high of 20. Then tonight, mainly cloudy with those winds tapering off a little bit after midnight, a low of 8. Right now we're sitting around 13 degrees. I'm Casey Egan, 96.1 MyFM, Renfrew and Arnprior's breaking and local news.

0: It's 8 o'clock. Here's what's happening in Renfrew.
1: It's Friday, May 29th. Mainly cloudy with a chance of showers late this morning and afternoon. Some strong winds on the way this afternoon as well. A high of 20. Good morning, I'm Casey Egan. A 48-year-old Gatineau man is being accused of impaired driving after police pulled him over on Highway 148 in the Bristol area last weekend. Officers responded to a report of an erratic driver when they stopped the man on Saturday evening. Police allege his blood alcohol level was more than twice the legal limit. The man's driver's license was suspended for 90 days, and his vehicle was impounded. Meanwhile, Ultimate Fitness is hoping their faithful Renfrew clients will join them for their next chapter just a short commute away. Owner Sarah Layton says they are making the tough decision to close their Renfrew location this Sunday. While they love their space inside the MyFM Center, downsizing to just their Armprior location will be more sustainable for the business.
2: That will allow me to focus on my Armprior location and hopefully still see a lot of the Renfrew faces in our passes and memberships and anything that we have available in Armprior is open to Renfrew.
1: She says the gym has been a second home for her and calls the decision very difficult. The community continues to pull together to assist the owner of Sandy's Country Kitchen in Armprior. Sandy Rosine and her husband Mike were injured while vacationing in Ireland in April, and while she was able to return home, Mike's injuries were serious enough to deem him not well enough to travel. The family is hosting a benefit dance at the St. John Parish Hall next Friday, June 5th, to help Sandy and Mike with anticipated bills. Tickets are $10 each, with the doors opening that evening at 7. And it's time for our daily Animal House Showcase feature. Today we're looking closer at Valley Animal Rescue. CAT coordinator Jody Armstrong says her network of local foster families is always ready to step in when a pet owner isn't able to continue caring for their animals. However, the first option is to offer supplies, financial assistance, and temporary housing to keep pets and owners together if possible.
3: Now, if somebody is just not committed to being a pet owner, then we move a little bit faster. We get them in the system and we contact a foster to try and help them.
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4: 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Montreal, another team that Lemieux played for, will aim to be the second team to erase a 3-1 deficit, and it all starts tonight at 8 p.m. I'm Matt Latour. 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
1: Here's the Ottawa Valley's 3-day forecast from the MyFM Weather Center. Mainly cloudy today with a chance of showers late this morning and afternoon. Strong winds picking up this afternoon as well, a high of 20. Then tonight, mainly cloudy with those winds diminishing after midnight, a low of 8. Tomorrow, mainly sunny with a high of 20. And on Sunday, a mix of sun and cloud with another chance of showers, a high of 20. Right now we're sitting around 13 degrees. I'm Casey Egan, 96.1 MyFM, Renfrew and Armpire's breaking and local news.
9: MyFM in the morning with Jamie and Lorena. Happy Friday, everyone. Thanks for being here with us. We love having you. News you can use is coming up. Canada worse than the U.S. in the new best countries ranking? Are you kidding me?
10: Interesting. I can't wait to hear what that's about. Yeah, how could we be worse than something? Come on. We are into something that's going to blow your mind this morning. What pet have you taken to the vet? Right? We had one sales rep here who thought maybe that our pet in the office didn't look too good. Do we take it to the vet? Then we got a listener saying, no, absolutely you do. What they brought to the vet will blow your mind. Justin Bieber right now, Daisies on MyFM in the morning.

0: That's one of our favorite conversations we've had around the MyFM in the Morning breakfast table recently. No matter where this goes, we just want to preface it by saying we're not making fun of anyone. In fact, these are the most incredible humans and the most biggest hearts you'll ever meet. And you're one of them, Lorena.
1: Yeah, but I wouldn't go so far as to take my fish to the vet.
0: No.
1: Okay, this is what has been going on, because you brought up the other day that someone in the office, a sales associate, had been talking about how her fish looked a little sore.
0: Yes.
1: Sore.
0: She's a fish whisperer. She noticed it just looked a little sore, a little tense, a little tight, you know, maybe needed a massage or something. I don't know, but she said, should we bring it to the vet? Enter other sales rep who said, you don't bring a fish to the vet. You wait for it to die and then you flush it down the toilet. Very cold-hearted, but also true. And this is how most of us, if we had a fish, would handle the situation. But not her. She didn't go to the vet, but Paris, who joins us again, did take her fish to the vet.
2: Well, my fish wasn't feeling well. And I could tell that it was down to the end. I brought him to the vet to get him or her checked. And they were like, try this. And we tried to put it in a hospital tank for a little bit. And that didn't work. And then she was just starting, or he was starting to like fold over a little bit and just not swimming, eating. And it was just time. So I put her or him in the bag with the water and I brought it to the vet and they inject it. And it passes. And then a couple of days later, and they put it in a little box for you to do as you wish, to dispose as you wish. And a couple of days later, they sent me a card for the loss of my fish, just like they did when I put down my dog.
0: I would have never thought you could bring a fish to a vet. Like any vet. This wasn't a specialized. This was just any vet.
2: I don't know.
0: Really?
2: It's the humane thing to do.
0: Can I be so nosy as to ask what it costs to put down a fish?
2: Yeah, it was like, I think at that time it was like 19 or 18, something like that.
0: Because it's by weight, yeah.
2: I don't know if it's by weight. I think it's by service and time.
0: Okay.
2: But yeah, it was something like $20.
0: $20.
2: And they give you the box, obviously. Mm. And
0: what'd you do with the box?
2: I buried the fish.
1: And we, again, are not making fun of anyone. These two people, like Paris and the sales associate, are so sweet.
0: Yeah.
1: Like, honestly, I wouldn't go this far. I did take my hamster, Billie Jean, to the vet, though, to get her teeth or his, I don't know either what sex it was, clipped because she did not do a good job of it themselves.
0: Yeah. And I think that's my cutoff, right? I think I discovered that if you can't tell if it's a he, she, that's the cutoff point to whether or not I'm taking you to the vet. Is that bad? Is that cold-hearted? I don't know.
1: Yeah.
0: It is.
1: Absolutely.
0: Okay.
1: Very bad.
0: 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I guess that's the question to ask. What have you brought to the vet? 855-WIN-MY-FM.
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7: Well, a bit of a blustery day in store for us ahead of the MyFM Rock the Block dance party this evening. Mainly cloudy today with a chance of showers late this morning and in the afternoon. Some strong winds picking up before the evening, a high of 20. Then tonight, mainly cloudy with those winds dying down after midnight, a low of 8. Tomorrow, Saturday, and still a bit breezy, a high of 20. And on Sunday, a mix of sun and cloud, we could see some more showers, and a high once more of 20. Right now we're sitting around 13 degrees. I'm Casey Egan, 96.1 MyFM, Renfrew and Armpire's breaking and local news.

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3: Here's the Ottawa Valley's forecast from the MyFM Weather Center. Mainly cloudy today with a chance of showers late this morning and in the afternoon. Strong winds picking up this afternoon as well, a high of 20. Then tonight, mainly cloudy with those winds tapering off a little bit after midnight, a low of 8. Right now we're sitting around 13 degrees. I'm Casey Egan. 96.1 MyFM, Renfrew and Umpires, breaking and local news.

0: It's 8:30. Here's what's happening in Renfrew.
1: It's Friday, May 29th. Mainly cloudy with a chance of showers late this morning and afternoon. Some strong winds on the way this afternoon as well. A high of 20. Good morning, I'm Casey Egan. The County of Renfrew believes much of what Queen's Park is saying about the four-laning of Highway

0: helping large breed dogs find their forever homes. Adoption fees for dogs over 65 pounds have been reduced by 50% today and tomorrow. Ultimate Fitness will close its doors in Renfrew this Sunday. Owner Sarah Layton says they are downsizing to just their Empire location to be a more sustainable business. She says it's been a second home for her, where she learned a lot about community through their members, clients, coaches, and supporters.
1: When Ultimate Fitness was established back in 2005, we still have clients and members that have been coming, you know, for 21 years. So it's a big change, and it's the end of an era.
0: Memberships and passes for the Renfrew gym will be valid at their Armprior location. And it's time for our daily Animal House Showcase feature. 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CAC coordinator Jody Armstrong says the first option is to always keep pets and owners together, but VAR can tap into foster families across the region to ensure abandoned and stray pets have a safe, comfortable environment.
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0: Here's the Ottawa Valley's three-day forecast from the MyFM Weather Center. Mainly cloudy today with a chance of showers late this morning and afternoon. Strong winds picking up this afternoon as well, a high of 20. Then tonight, mainly cloudy with those winds diminishing after midnight, a low of 8. Tomorrow, mainly sunny with a high of 20. And on Sunday, a mix of sun and cloud with another chance of showers, a high of 20. Right now we're sitting around 13 degrees. I'm Casey Egan, 96.1 MyFM, Renfrew and Armpire's breaking and local news.

0: My FM in the morning. The day is finally here. Rock the Block Party presented by KeyMac Motorsports tonight. Doors open at the Wing in Renfrew at 6. The band underway at 7. And the band, by the way, it's a retro 80s experience. They're called The Bomb. We're going to welcome them to the Valley today. Sean Gillespie joining me now. Word has it this isn't just a concert, Sean. This is an experience.
1: Well, you know, we try to embody the idea that if there was just one band that was out there touring and performing all of these great hits and all these great anthems from the decade of the 80s, that new wave atmospheric MTV and Much Music era, that we'd like to try and embody that band. So instead of taking on the role of, you know, being a tribute to Elton John or to Elvis or to Duran Duran, we thought, you know, what if we could kind of embody the whole experience? And that's where that idea came from. So really what we do try to do is give the audience an experience where they can take themselves back in time, kind of feel like they're listening to the soundtrack of their youth live and in concert, and we're the guys responsible for making them happy.
0: The music, it's going to be all about that. Your dance floor, rumor has it, there's rarely an empty spot on your dance floor.
1: Well, you know, when you start playing this kind of music and there's not a sad song in the bunch, everything is atmospheric and fun and energetic. And the band feeds off the audience feeds off the band. It's a very reciprocal situation. And I think that when people start hearing those opening notes of songs like Relax by Frankie Goes to Hollywood, or those beautiful synthesizer lines from Take on Me by Aha, or, you know, something that they remember from Duran Duran or Simple Minds, it just gets everybody moving and grooving and everybody's up on the floor.
0: We're looking forward to having you tonight. So 7 o'clock, The Bomb is on. They promise they'll be done by 10. Big part of the show is getting you home at a decent time. So here's how your day goes. Yeah, you'll pretend to work. You're going to be on YouTube. You're going to be looking up those old videos, reminding yourself those old 80s songs you love. The Bomb's going to play them tonight. You're going to be dancing with friends, dancing with your loved ones. There's going to be food beforehand. This is the thing. Doors at 6. Jesse's there with the Backyard Gourmet. Come have dinner. He's doing an 80s-themed menu for tonight. We're all going to be dressed up, having a great time. We're going to have lots of prizes to give away. But the biggest is the $5,000 in cash and prizes. $2,500 cash, $500 for Valley Restaurants. We have $1,000 for downtown Pembroke and $1,000 Renfrew shopping spree. One lucky listener will win that tonight. It is a free draw you can enter. There's going to be QR codes all over the wing. Make sure if you need help, there's folks there helping. We'll get you signed up. And during the intermission, we're going to draw one lucky name to win that prize. Tonight, Rock the Block, KeyMac Motorsports, thank you. So many other great sponsors. Remaining tickets, again, will be available at the door. A lot of people asking about that. Yes, they will. Absolutely. We'll see you at the Wing tonight.
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0: And the weekend ahead, Casey Egan looking at our 3-day forecast.
11: Well, a bit of a blustery day in store for us ahead of the MyFM Rock the Block dance party this evening. Mainly cloudy today with a chance of showers late this morning and in the afternoon. Some strong winds picking up before the evening, a high of 20. Then tonight, mainly cloudy with those winds dying down after midnight, a low of 8. Tomorrow, Saturday, and still a bit breezy, a high of 20. And on Sunday, a mix of sun and cloud, we could see some more showers, and a high once more of 20. Right now we're sitting around 13 degrees. I'm Casey Egan, 96.1 MyFM, Renfrew and Arnprior's breaking and local news.

0: Maya Fam in the Morning, in case you missed it.
1: As we learned in playoff fever, Montreal Canadiens are in a must-win situation tonight, and they're unfortunately in Carolina for that must-win. Game 5, the Hurricanes lead, best of 7 series, 3-1. Game time, 8 o'clock. Perhaps they'll win one for Claude Lemieux tonight.
0: Yeah, the NHL legend passed away suddenly at the age of 60 due to an apparent suicide. This past Monday, he was the Montreal Canadiens torchbearer prior to Game 3 at the Bell Center. So, yeah, that is so sad. He won his first Stanley Cup with the Canadiens back in 1986. Perhaps winning one for Claude would be the motivation they need tonight.
1: Yeah, here's hoping. And on the World Hockey Championship stage 2, Canada beat the U.S. yesterday in the quarters. Big 4-0 win. They're on to play the semis against Finland. England tomorrow afternoon, and then gold medal game. Hopefully Canada's there for it Sunday afternoon. This goes down as our favorite text in quite a while, Lorena. A listener saying, hot tip, play different songs. I turn off the radio every time I hear. Lou Calla, Hotter Now. Okay, we play it a few times a day for sure. He might be on to something. That line, you know, we all have those songs with that line that drives us nuts. But apparently people love this song, Lorena.
0: Oh my gosh, yes, because we chatted about this earlier too. And Dana says, I love that booty song. The beat just makes you want to dance at this early hour. Have a great day. Love you too in the morning. Thank you. Malcolm, our buddy, says, I love the Hotter song. It's my favorite song. Malcolm is probably, what, 80, maybe 70?
1: Is he?
0: We don't know exactly.
1: You picture Malcolm him as a young kid. That's
0: you do?
1: Funny. We've never met. We don't know Malcolm. We just base it off text. I'm picturing like 30. You're picturing 80. That's amazing. Malcolm, how old are you? We need to know now. 855-WIN-MY-FM.
0: Luke is our buddy too. He says, morning. I always turn it up for that song. And Jason says, booty song is nice.
1: I love it. Well, we have a feeling whoever this texter is probably pretty good at Name That Tune. If he's spotting out lyrics like that, our family vacation Name That Tune starts on Monday. We're going to have a song every day next week. By the end of the day, Friday, you just need to submit all 5 songs. A chance to win a $500 family vacation.
0: After 9, we'll recap a conversation about bringing your fish to the vet. Yeah. We're not even kidding. If you've ever wondered how much it costs to euthanize a fish, it's a thing. And we had a good friend of the morning show do it, and we will have that answer for you. Roby's pun of the day. All right, today, Jamie liked it. Me, Roby.
1: It's so good.
0: Chat with that guy. So he says, today, the belt was convicted and sent to prison. It held up a pair of pants.
2: Now you know, in case you missed it.
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6: Here's the Ottawa Valley's forecast from the MyFM Weather Center. Mainly cloudy today with a chance of showers late this morning and in the afternoon. Strong winds picking up this afternoon as well, a high of 20. Then tonight, mainly cloudy with those winds tapering off a little bit after midnight, a low of 8. Right now we're sitting around 13 degrees. I'm Casey Egan, 96.1 MyFM, Renfrew and Armpire's breaking and local news.

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0: My FM in the morning with Jamie and Lorena. Fishtails this morning. Okay, so one of our sales reps has a fish in the office. The other day she was mentioning to another sales rep that the fish looked sore, whatever that means, and that she maybe would take it to the vet. Started this conversation about whether you take fish or those other like small animals to the vet.
1: It's a good one, yeah. And we'll have to put on our game face here because Paris joins us to talk about the very fish that she brought to the vet.
2: Well, my fish wasn't feeling well, and I could tell that it was down to the end. I brought him to the vet to get him or her checked. And they were like, try this. And we tried to put it in a hospital tank for a little bit, and that didn't work. And then he was starting to like fold over a little bit and just not swimming, eating. And it was just time. So I put her or him in the bag with the water, and I brought it to the vet, and they inject it and it passes. And then a couple of days later, and they put it in a little box for you to do as you wish, to dispose as you wish. And a couple of days later, they sent me a card for the loss of my fish, just like they did when I put down my dog.
1: I would have never thought you could bring a fish to a vet. Like any vet. This wasn't a specialized. This was just any vet.
2: I don't know.
1: Really?
2: It's a humane thing to do.
1: Can I be so nosy as to ask what it costs to put down a fish?
2: Yeah, it was like, I think at that time it was like 19 or 18, something like that.
1: Because it's by weight, yeah.
2: I don't know if it's by weight. I think it's by service and time.
1: Okay.
2: So yeah, it was something like $20.
1: $20.
2: And they give you the box, obviously. Mm-hmm. And
1: what'd you do with the box?
2: I buried the fish.
0: I am in shock.
1: Yeah. It's just one of those things I don't think many would think to do, right? We have a way when fish don't make it that we take care of them. Has anybody else done this? Fish to the vet? Or what's the weirdest pet you brought in to the vet? 855-WIN-MY-FM.
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1: 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Coming up on Friday, June 19th, the 911 Swing for a Cause Golf Tournament hosted by Renfrew OPP. 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
2: 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Ultimate Fitness plans to close their Renfrew gym this Sunday after over 20 years in the community. 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
2: Here's the Ottawa Valley's three-day forecast from the MyFM Weather Center. Mainly cloudy today with a chance of showers late this morning and afternoon. Strong winds picking up this afternoon as well, a high of 20. Then tonight, mainly cloudy with those winds diminishing after midnight, a low of 8. Tomorrow, mainly sunny with a high of 20. And on Sunday, a mix of sun and cloud with another chance of showers, a high of 20. I'm Casey Egan, 96.1 MyFM, Renfrew and Armprior's breaking and local news.

0: 96.1 My FM in the morning as we continue. Do you know this sound? Well, that's the sound of tickets to the Rock the Block party tonight. Did that sound like more than two? We'll have to find out. It's definitely at least two. And I'm about to head out here shortly, a little bit later this morning. We're going to give you some hints. I'm playing hide and go seek again. This is our final day of it, okay? Downtown. That's my hint to you. Listen in. Stay with us here on 96.1 MyFM. I'll drop some more hints. And then you better come see me because I might just have two. I might have a few more. But we'll be giving these tickets away. Just so you know, tickets are available at the door tonight. So your day wraps up. Maybe it's been a week. Maybe somehow you can get the kids covered off tonight. Maybe you and your honey haven't been out in a while, or a group of friends. Whatever it is, if you've been putting it off, please put a group together. If you can get yourself dressed up in the 80s, great. If not, don't make it be a make or break of your night tonight. Still come see us. Tickets at the door, which, by the way, open at 6. So here's how your day is going to play out, just so you know. Alt-Tab will be your best friend on the keyboard today. When the boss walks in, you'll have to quickly get off that YouTube page and get back to your spreadsheet or your inbox. But in that YouTube, you're going to be looking up old 80s songs, right? Getting yourself in that frame of mind. The Bomb, they're bringing the 80s back tonight. That's what it's all about at the Wing. Then, yeah, you'll be all ready to go. You'll get through the day. You'll take an extended lunch looking for a costume. That's fine. Put in the rest of your day. And then tonight, once you get home and get the kids settled, just head straight to the Wing. Doors at 6. Jesse, Backyard Barbecue, they're there with an 80s-inspired menu. Lots of tables. Grab your dinner. Get set up. DJ Bill Porter from Oldies Mornings, he's going to be there playing us tunes. Enjoy your meal. Bar will be open. And then 7 o'clock, The Bomb hits the stage. During their intermission, we have Renfrew Victoria Hospital Foundation. They're going to be set up with 50-50. We'll do that. We'll also give away $2,500 in cash and prizes tonight. One lucky listener. $2,500 in cash, $2,500 in prizes for a grand total of $5,000. Let me get that right here. $5,000 in cash and prizes. I knew this. You knew this. It's going to be an unbelievable draw. QR codes all over the Wing. We'll have help getting you entered. Make sure everybody knows what's going on. And then we'll enjoy the second half of The Bomb, and we'll be home by 10. How does that sound? Sounds like a great Friday night you don't want to miss at the Wing. I'll be dropping hints very shortly, playing hide-and-go-seek downtown Renfrew, but tickets will be at the door, which, again, open at 6, and we will see you. I'm going to be broadcasting in the afternoon from 4 till 6, getting you even more pumped up about tonight's big show, hopefully getting chatting with the band and everything you need to know when we head to the Wing tonight for our Rock the Block party, thanks to KeyMac Motorsports.
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0: Well, I am happy to say for that one texter not liking Lou Calla hotter now, it's not coming up anytime soon. All right, I can confidently say that for you. After 10, we will hear from Belinda Carlisle. We'll hear from Marky Mark and the Funky Bunch and Nickelback. But kicking things off as we are over and out. Jamie and Lorena saying have a final great weekend of May. We'll talk to you again in June. Leaving you now with Ray, Where's My Husband?

Are you ready for the biggest 80s party the Valley has ever seen? Tonight is the night. The MyFM Rock the Block Party is tonight. 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

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And we are in for good vibrations tonight with the Rock the Block Party presented by KeyMac Motorsports at the Renfrew Wing. 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
1: The final Friday of May 2026 on MyFM. It's Adam Weeks with you. That was Nickelback and Photograph. Good vibrations before that. And we've got some really good vibrations going into the weekend right now. And lots to do this weekend. One thing you can keep your eyes out for is a rare calendar blue moon. A bit of a celestial treat. And it's the month's second full moon, known as the blue moon. This is pretty rare. Saturday night, tomorrow night, into the early morning of Sunday. This will follow the first full moon we had on May 1st, but it's not actually going to turn a blue color. This happens once every 2 to 3 years. It just means the lunar cycle, it fits twice into a single calendar month. This won't happen again till December of 2028. And a little bonus for the stargazers, if you step outside to see the event, you can also spot Venus and Jupiter in the western sky just after sunset Saturday night, and the early risers can catch Mars and Saturn before daybreak. Eyes to the skies all weekend long, and of course on Monday, we kick off June. 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
1: A 48-year-old driver from Gatineau is expected in court at a later date to face impaired driving charges after police pulled him over on Highway 148 in the Bristol area, only to find his blood alcohol level was twice the legal limit. The SPCA and Humane Society's Renfrew County Animal Center is hosting its Adoption Days event today and tomorrow, with adoption fees for dogs over 65 pounds reduced by half for the event. 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
1: Here's the Ottawa Valley's three-day forecast from the MyFM Weather Center. Mainly cloudy today with a chance of showers late this morning and afternoon. Strong winds picking up this afternoon as well, a high of 20. Then tonight, mainly cloudy with those

as winds diminishing after midnight, a low of 8. Tomorrow, mainly sunny with a high of 20. And on Sunday, a mix of sun and cloud with another chance of showers, a high of 20. I'm Casey Egan, 96.1 MyFM, Renfrew and Empire's breaking and local news.

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0: Living on a Prayer, Bon Jovi on MyFM on a Friday morning. And if you were living on a prayer that Bush's beans would shake up their recipe, well, you're in for a treat. You know Bush's beans, the canned beans? They've launched a new summer limited edition line with three unexpected baked bean flavors. Get ready for this. Dill pickle. Okay, I could kind of see that. Bush's beans, dill pickle, everything's dill pickle these days. Apple pie. Well, you know, you've already got some maple flavor in there, I guess. But here's the one that gets me. It's the Rocket Pop. You know the multicolored ice cream pop rockets? Rocket Pop Bush's Beans. Maybe you gotta try it to understand. I don't know. But each of these varieties will begin with Bush's secret family recipe of slow-simmered sweet beans and then add these unique seasonal twists. You get 7 grams of protein, even if you're eating Rocket Pop beans. Your friends might not want to be around you later, that's all.
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0: Miles Smith up next, Soul Decision, and more on your Friday morning. And coming up, we'll talk about how you could own your own fleet of pirate ships. I'm not even kidding. They're for sale. They're just down the road. I'll tell you all about that in the next hour. My

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Tonight is the night. The MyFM Rock the Block party is tonight. 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
1: One final game of hide and go seek. It's Jamie from MyFM in the morning. Where am I today? Giving away Rock the Block tickets. The big night is here. It is tonight at the Wing. Doors are going to open up at 6. Backyard gourmet barbecues there. Jesse and his team have put together an 80s-inspired menu. So doors at 6. Come grab your dinner. Lots of tables, lots of seating, and then get ready for the show at 7. Do you have tickets yet? If you don't, hurry downtown Renfrew. That's where I'm hiding this morning. Can you seek me? That's the whole idea here. I'm hanging on to tickets. First person to come find me. You don't have to run all over the country to find me here, okay? I'm downtown Renfrew. Now, I didn't bring the cruiser, this MyFM Special Events cruiser. I felt like I was being followed yesterday. People are catching on to just look for the cruiser. So, no, I snuck downtown, hiding out here. Again, you don't have to run all over the country to find me. I'm here. Can you hear me? Can you see me? Yeah, come grab these tickets, all right? I have a sense someone will be here shortly to grab these from my hand. Walk in, make sure you shout, "Where's Jamie?" and I'll hand you these tickets, all right? Tickets will be available at the door if you do not win today, or if you've not got your tickets yet, grab them at the Wing. We'll have them for you. 6 o'clock doors. Show starts at 7. We're going all 80s with the bomb Retro 80s Live. 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

0: My FM at Work with Michael Bublé and Haven't Met You Yet. Before that, An Escapade with Janet Jackson. And Janet and Michael's sister Latoya turns the big 7-0 today. She's the fifth of the 10 Jackson kids. And lots of tunes to come. It's Friday. We've got a big weekend ahead of us. And a big opportunity if you're in the market for a gently used pirate ship or an entire fleet. Could be your lucky day. Pirate Life Adventures. It's a tourism business. They operate in Ottawa, Toronto, and Hamilton. It's up for sale. And the company's holdings include four replica pirate ships, waterfront leases, docking rights, and operating and alcohol licenses. And, you know, pirates generally operate outside the law, but this company says all four vessels are perfectly seaworthy and certified by Transport Canada. They're ready to pass off the captain's sword and find someone else to take the reins. There's a vessel in Mooney's Bay in Ottawa called the Grey Ghost. It's 15 meters from stern to bow with 24 functioning water cannons. One ship is located in Toronto's harborfront, and another is docked near Bayfront Park in Burlington Bay. Now, the fourth is normally located in Barrie, but it's not currently in the water. They haven't disclosed the asking price, but if you're a serious buyer, I'm sure they'd discuss the terms of selling you these pirate ships. A fun way to get around or a business opportunity. We've got Eric Carmen coming up, and we'll take a look at what's going on in just a minute here on MyFM on your Friday morning.
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2: Our hide-and-go-seek downtown Renfrew continuing. It is Jamie from IFM in the morning. Where am I today? Dropped a few hints here. When you come into this business downtown, make sure you yell, I'm here for the tickets. Maybe yell bomb. Wait. Probably not a good idea to do that. It is the Bomb performing tonight. That's the name of the band bringing this retro 80s live experience. Probably not a good idea to run into this business or any business for that matter and yell that. So terrible advice from me. But make sure you know you're there. Make sure we know you're coming in to grab these tickets from me, okay? A pair of tickets tonight. They will be available at the door, so you're wrapping up the week. Maybe you got a night free. Maybe you can quickly grab a sitter. Mom and Dad can come watch the kids, and you can get out for a few hours. The show is going to be done by 10, all right? This is really friendly to those with babysitters and small kids that know tomorrow morning, you know, 6:37, kids are getting up no matter what, and you got to be there with them. You're going to be home by 10. This is perfect. It's an 80s night tonight. We got food on site. Backyard Gourmet's there. Don't worry. Doors open at 6. Lots of tables. Lots of fun. Now you'll have a chance to win $2,500 in cash, $2,500 in prizes. And one of those prizes is a Renfrew shopping spree. A bunch of businesses have come together. This is one of those businesses, by the way. So I have a sense someone's coming to find me very, very soon. And again, you don't have to run all over the country to find me, okay? Hint, hint. Bomb. Retro Live. 80s. Tonight, The Wing. Come grab these tickets from me.
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1: The County of Renfrew is seeking clarity from the province after finding discrepancies in their plans to expand Highway 17 that could hold the project back until 2034. Ultimate Fitness plans to close their Renfrew gym this Sunday after over 20 years in the community. Renfrew passes and memberships will be accepted at their prior location. And our daily Animal House Showcase feature continues. Head to renfrewtoday.ca for a closer look at Valley Animal Rescue with Cat Coordinator Jody Armstrong. I'm Casey Egan. 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
4: Here's the Ottawa Valley's three-day forecast from the MyFM Weather Center. Mainly cloudy today with a chance of showers late this morning and afternoon. Strong winds picking up this afternoon as well, a high of 20. Then tonight, mainly cloudy with those winds diminishing after midnight, a low of 8. Tomorrow, mainly sunny with a high of 20. And on Sunday, a mix of sun and cloud with another chance of showers, a high of 20. I'm Casey Egan, 96.1 MyFM, Renfrew and Umpires, breaking and local news.

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1: It's Jamie playing hide-and-go-seek downtown Renfrew, hanging on to tickets for our Rock the Block party tonight at the Wing. I've dropped a few hints of where I am. Maybe we need to be a little more obvious. So I told you, you don't have to run all over the country to come find me. I'm downtown Renfrew. I have a sense you want these tickets for tonight. All right? I thought that was obvious, right? Well, this store, you're going to find a lot of great 80s candy. So if you want to go back to the 80s with your candy choices today before you head to the Rock the Block party tonight. We are going all 80s with the bomb Retro 80s Live. This is the store to get that candy. If that's not obvious enough, what do we always hear on 96.1 MyFM?
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1: It's Friday, May 29th. Mainly cloudy and windy today with a chance of showers, a high of 20 degrees. Good afternoon, I'm Casey Egan. The County of Renfrew believes much of what Queen's Park is saying about the four-laning of Highway 17 may be smoke and mirrors. At Maston Brownlee, Representative Michael Donahue pointed out discrepancies in the province's timelines at a recent meeting, noting that published plans could keep the project off the table until 2034. The county is expecting clarity on the highway expansion during an in-person consultation with provincial officials June 18th at the Murray Yantha Center in McNabb Rayside. What is a slat treadmill, and how will Proper Pet Treats be introducing it to the community this summer? Co-owner Alex Newcomb says the Proper Pace slat mill service will bring the increasingly popular exercise option for dogs to the Ottawa Valley, allowing them the freedom to run at their own pace on a self-powered machine in a climate-controlled environment.
2: It's about getting the dog used to the environment that they're in and allowing them the complete and utter freedom to run off-leash, to run without lead, to run without fencing, to run without recall.
1: Expect the Proper Pace mobile gym at a number of vendor markets across the Ottawa Valley starting this June. With the MyFM Rock the Block dance party tonight, here's what you need to know about the big event. The doors open at the Renfrew Wing at 6 p.m. with The Bomb, a retro 80s live experience performing all your favorite 80s hits at 7. 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And on top of a fantastic night, there will also be a free draw for $2,500 cash, plus another $2,500 to shop and eat in downtown Pembroke and Renfrew. And it's time for our Animal House Showcase feature. Today we're looking closer at Valley Animal Rescue, who continue working towards fully reopening their new animal intake after a slow winter for fundraising. Jody Armstrong, their CAC coordinator, says ongoing donations and volunteer efforts have allowed them to continue supporting local pets, their owners, and strays through their network of foster families.
3: Of course, it's kitten season. We have quite a few mamas who have just delivered in care, and we have another who is still hanging in there, but she's going to be giving birth any day now.
1: Hear the full interview at renfrewtoday.ca. In sports, Renfrew Minor Baseball's Major 1 Cooperators team is at home Monday night as they play the Upper Ottawa Valley Little League at 6:15 p.m. inside Mattaway Park. 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
4: The Montreal Canadiens head into Game 5 in Carolina tonight, fighting for their season down 3-1. But the good news is they're on the road. That's not typically something you'd say in the Stanley Cup playoffs, where home ice advantage can be the difference maker. But the Habs are just 2-6 at the Bell Center in these playoffs. Montreal has also lost 4 straight home playoff games, which is the first time that has ever happened in the team's 117-year history. Puck drop tonight from Raleigh is 8. I'm Matt Latour. Playoff fever continues at 4.
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1: Here's the Ottawa Valley's three-day forecast from the MyFM Weather Center. Mainly cloudy and windy today with a chance of showers, a high of 20 degrees. Then tonight, partly cloudy, that wind tapering off after midnight, a low of 8. Tomorrow, mainly sunny but still breezy, a high again of 20. And on Sunday, a mix of sun and cloud with a slight chance of further showers, a high of 22. I'm Casey Egan, 96.1 MyFM, Renfrew and Armpire's breaking and local news.

0: 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There's nothing holding me back.
1: Turn it up like it's summer 1985 all over again. 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

0: It's Laura. It's time again for the Freaky Funny Friday Facts, the headlines that made me say, ooh, karma. Okay, as you know, I love a good world record. Man bounces running chainsaw on his chin for over 4 minutes. Sir, let's go over to Italy. Holy deception. Rome's, quote, sexy priest calendar star never set foot in a seminary. What? And finally, the karma one. Wisconsin driver moves road closed barrier, drives pickup into wet concrete, wheel well deep. That's universe one. Guy who thinks the rules don't apply to him, zero. Next, we get into our latest contest.
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1: Here's the Ottawa Valley's three-day forecast from the MyFM Weather Center. Mainly cloudy and windy today with a chance of showers, a high of 20 degrees. Then tonight, partly cloudy, that wind tapering off after midnight, a low of 8. Tomorrow, mainly sunny but still breezy, a high again of 20. And on Sunday, a mix of sun and cloud with a slight chance of further showers, a high of 22. I'm Casey Egan, 96.1 MyFM, Renfrew and Empire's breaking and local news.

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0: New casting announced for season 2 of Off Campus, and there's a Canadian involved. It's Laura. This is MyFM, your at work and at home station. The hit new show from Toronto author L. Kennedy, Off Campus, has announced season 2 casting, including Stephen Kalin. He's going to be playing the character of Dean De Laurentiis, a charismatic hockey defenseman. And Kalin himself is thankfully a lifelong hockey player in real life, so he won't have an issue with this. Playing opposite him for season 2 will be Mika Abdallah. She takes on the role of Allie Hayes, his love interest. They are fellow students at fictional Brier University. The off-campus series is basically going book by book in the series, so each season focuses on a different couple, and it is currently the number one show on Amazon Prime Video in Canada. Coming up next, is there dissension in the ranks on Mobland?
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0: Is he fired or isn't he fired? Is she mad or isn't she mad? It's Laura. This is MyFM, your at work and at home station. It sounds like there's a lot of drama going on the set of Mobland, and it's not in front of the cameras. There have been multiple reports from behind the scenes saying that Tom Hardy, who portrays a fixer for a London crime family, has been refusing to come out of his trailer for hours, causing delays. There are other reports saying that Mirren, who plays the head of the crime family, is not happy about it. But on Thursday, she seemed to be trying to send a message on her Instagram account, posting a picture of Tom Hardy with the quote saying, "Love you now and always, Helen." Other rumors were that they were firing Hardy after the completion of the second season. Others are saying, no, he's not fired and the door is not closed on season 3. I feel like we need to just have drama in front of the camera. Just that. Coming up next, why is your grip strength so important?
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Here's the Ottawa Valley's three-day forecast from the MyFM Weather Center. Mainly cloudy and windy today with a chance of showers, a high of 20 degrees. Then tonight, partly cloudy, that wind tapering off after midnight, a low of 8. Tomorrow, mainly sunny but still breezy, a high again of 20. And on Sunday, a mix of sun and cloud with a slight chance of further showers, a high of 22. I'm Casey Egan, 96.1 MyFM, Renfrew and Armpire's breaking and local news.

0: Yes, it will help you open jars with ease, but it's also good for your heart health. It's Laura. 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According to Harvard Health, grip strength has found to be a better predictor of death or cardiovascular disease than your blood pressure. 17 countries were involved in this research. They tracked the grip strength of adults and found that for each 11-pound decrease in your grip strength, so how much you can squeeze that hand, was linked to a 17% higher risk of dying from heart disease, a 9% higher risk of stroke, and a 7% higher risk of heart attack. I am definitely taking this one to heart because just this morning, I had to get my husband's help in opening something. So I got to get going on this one. Coming up next, we always love hearing from you, and you have some strong opinions about a certain song we play.
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0: Hey, it's Laura. Our doors are always open to some constructive criticism, and one of you had some strong feelings about a song we play. We're going to get to it. 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

0: Renfrew's 96.1 MyFM. It's Laura, MyFM at work. 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

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Thought you buried me, but I'm alive and living my best life. Yes. Tell me, how's it feel? Huh? Yeah, I was hot then, but I'm even hotter now.

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0: Do you have a song that you've heard 1,000 times and still want more? And do you have a song that makes your toes curl? It's Laura. This is MyFM, your at work and at home station. You just heard a few minutes ago, Luke Halla's Hotter Now. And we always love to hear from you. We love your feedback here at MyFM. And this morning we received a quote hot tip from a listener saying, in all caps, play different songs. I turn off the radio every time I hear. You play it 6 times a day. So what is the song that you love and would want to hear it every single day? And what's the one that just makes you go, not again? I actually told my wedding DJ if he played the Macarena, I would not pay him. That's how much I did not want to hear that song again. Up next, another MyFM Music Mix.
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2: Here's the Ottawa Valley's three-day forecast from the MyFM Weather Center. Mainly cloudy and windy today with a chance of showers, a high of 20 degrees. Then tonight, partly cloudy, that wind tapering off after midnight, a low of 8. Tomorrow, mainly sunny but still breezy, a high again of 20. And on Sunday, a mix of sun and cloud with a slight chance of further showers, a high of 22. I'm Casey Egan, 96.1 MyFM, Renfrew and Umpires, breaking and local news.

0: Renfrew's 96.1 MyFM. It's Laura, MyFM at work. You already know that our MyFM Rock the Block party, brought to you by KeyMac Motorsports, is happening tonight at the Renfrew Wing. 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
0: 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I'm Laura Earle signing off on this Friday afternoon. I hope you have an absolutely fantastic weekend. 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
1: Four students from Renfrew County in northeastern Ontario represented the region at the 2026 Canada-wide Science Fair in Edmonton, earning national recognition for projects ranging from renewable energy to flood impacts on salmon habitats. 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
8: Here's the Ottawa Valley's three-day forecast from the MyFM Weather Center. Mainly cloudy and windy today with a chance of showers, a high of 20 degrees. Then tonight, partly cloudy, that wind tapering off after midnight, a low of 8. Tomorrow, mainly sunny but still breezy, a high again of 20. And on Sunday, a mix of sun and cloud with a slight chance of further showers, a high of 22. I'm Casey Egan, 96.1 MyFM, Renfrew and Empire's breaking and local news.

0: My FM, your at work and at home station. Hey, it is Emily. Did you know there's a blue moon this weekend on Saturday? So tomorrow night, rising at sunset and setting at sunrise. And it is going to be the second full moon of the season. Earlier this month, there was the flower moon. But this, since it's the second one, it is considered a blue moon. So not technically actually going to be blue in the literal sense, but that also depends on what you're drinking this weekend.
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0: Well, coming up, Jamie is going to be doing some behind the scenes of what we're doing, getting set up right now at the Renfrew Wing for our MyFM Rock the Block Party, which, by the way, you can buy tickets at the door. 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
1: Good afternoon. I'm Steve Berard. Your 3-day weather details coming up next. 4 students from Renfrew County in northeastern Ontario represented the region at the Canada-wide Science Fair in Edmonton last week. Henry Hocking of Deep River won a bronze medal for a project examining how floods affect salmon spawning, while North Bay student Gia Savsani earned a senior bronze medal for research into renewable energy on highways. Abigail Baker of Petawawa also received a special award at the national competition. The MyFM Rock the Block dance party plays this evening at the Renfrew Wing. Here's what you need to know. Doors open at 6 p.m. with The Bomb, a retro 80s live experience, performing all your favorite 80s hits at 7 p.m. Dressing up like it's the 80s is not mandatory, but is encouraged. We'll have a prize for the best dressed at the event, plus games, food, and more. There will also be a free draw for $2,500 in cash, a $1,000 shopping spree in both Renfrew and Pembroke, and $500 in restaurant gift cards. Expect to see a new service from Proper Pet Treats to show up at vendor markets across the Ottawa Valley this summer. Co-owner Alex Newcomb says their Proper Pace mobile slat treadmill gym will give local dogs a chance to let loose at their own pace on a self-powered machine, with safety top of mind from the harness to their training on how to keep your pet safe during the experience.
2: Kayla and myself are both first aid certified for pets. We'll be looking into CPR and everything training as well, and moving into potentially actually training people for pet first aid and CPR so that we're at the head of making sure that your pets are safe in the process.
1: He says the slat treadmill is a perfect option for pet owners with disabilities or who have difficulties providing them with heavy exercise options. It's time for our daily Animal House Showcase feature. Today we're looking closer at Valley Animal Rescue. Cat coordinator Jody Armstrong says the first option is always to keep pets and owners together with supplies and support. But VAR can tap into families in communities through the region to ensure abandoned and stray pets have a safe, comfortable environment while they wait for adoption.
3: We have a large group of fosters, but we're always looking for more. Our foster homes are varied. They're anywhere from Golden Lake to Ottawa, and we always try our best to place them where they're going to succeed.
1: Read the full story at renfrewtoday.ca. In sports, the IIHF has reversed a previous decision to ban Russia from all 2026-27 competitions and will now decide if the country can be eligible to play on an event-to-event basis. Russia had been banned since its invasion of Ukraine in 2022. 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
4: The Montreal Canadiens are fighting for their playoff lives tonight in Raleigh as they take on the Carolina Hurricanes in Game 5 of the Eastern Conference Final. The Canes lead the series 3-1 after a dominant 4-0 shutout win in Game 4, and the numbers tell the story. Montreal has been outshot 109-43 over its last three losses, including a 44-18 gap Wednesday night. Another loss would obviously end the Habs' playoff run, but even worse, it would guarantee a 32nd straight Stanley Cup championship from an American-based team. I'm Kennedy Freeman. Playoff Fever returns Monday morning at 8 o'clock.
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1: Here's your three-day forecast from the MyFM Weather Center. Partly cloudy with a 40% chance of early evening showers tonight and a low of 10. Saturday, mainly sunny with a high of 22. Sunday, a mix of sun and clouds with a 40% chance of showers and a high of 22. I'm Steve Berard with 96.1 MyFM, Renfrew's Breaking and Local News.

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Tonight is the night. The MyFM Rock the Block party is tonight. 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

Some 80s, some Canadiana. It is all things 80s here at the Wing and Rent for Rock the Block Party. It's Jamie set up here a few hours before doors open, and we're going to have nothing but 80s to play for you. To get you ready for tonight, I go back to the 80s, my favorite band. You too, here's the sweetest thing. We'll tell you the story behind this song too. It's 96.1 MyFM.

0: 96.1 My FM, Rock the Block Party. It is Jamie. I'm set up inside the wing. This is the host site of everything, all the craziness that's happening tonight. All these empty seats will enjoy this moment for now, because soon, 6 o'clock, the doors open. Really looking forward to having you come out tonight. That song we just heard, U2's Sweetest Thing, so that was Bono's song to his wife, sort of an apology between Joshua Tree and Rattle and Hum. It was a crazy time for the band. He forgot her birthday. Makes it up with a song. Bob, have you ever forgot your wife's birthday?
1: I can honestly say never. However, I might have to make up some brownie points tonight because I went home at lunch and she started working on her hair. She's not done yet. I just talked to her. Apparently, she's taking this 80s thing to heart and she's going to have big hair, is all I've been told.
0: All right. Bob Dillabo, of course, your wife, Patty Dillabo, RVH Foundation. They are running the 50-50 tonight.
1: Yep, they've got a 50-50, and they're also going to be selling Catch the Ace tickets, which is a weekly draw they have, so you'll be able to get both here tonight. 50-50 is going to be drawn, the winner tonight. Someone's going to take home some cash. Hopefully it's you, Jamie, and Coors Light if you do.
0: Oh, very nice. You're looking forward to this night. Obviously, the work that goes behind the scenes. We're talking a couple months of prep here, the band set up. We're doing some sound right now. What are you expecting tonight, Bob?
1: I'm expecting this to be one of the best parties in Renfrew in a long time, and just because of the music. Everyone loves the 80s. It's just a great era. The music was good. The bands were great. The outfits were amazing. I know lots of people are dressing up, myself included, Jamie. I've got a little Miami Vice action going on. When I get here, you'll see it. But I just think it's going to be a fantastic night. I expect this place to be absolutely packed.
0: We have dinner options here. We're going to talk about that shortly with Backyard Gourmet. We have so much more to tell you about. But tonight, if you're still kind of on the fence, him and Han, you got to make this your spot. This is going to be the party, like Bob said. Really quickly, I know we couldn't do it without the support of these incredible sponsors.
1: I hope you don't want me to name them all because there are just so many to name. But it's Kemac Motorsports is the main lead sponsor of this. Canadian Tire here in Renfrew, another big supporter of this. And so many other ones throughout the night we'll be thanking them and hoping our patrons that come to this. Remember, it's businesses like that make this possible for us because this is a big undertaking. Like you said, it's probably been 4 months putting together from getting the band on the date that they can attend, getting everything logistically set and getting everything ready. And a lot of work goes in this. I'm very proud of both Renfrew and Pembroke team and our Empire team. All three of them work together at this, and it's going to be a fantastic night.
0: All right. Hypothetically, Bob Dillabo, because Bono wrote a song because he forgot. If you forgot Patty's birthday, how would you make it up to her?
1: I just wouldn't go home.
0: She's been asking that for how many years?
1: She keeps saying, forget my birthday, please.
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96.1 MyFM. It's Jamie from MyFM in the morning. I'm here at the Wing. We're getting you set up for the Rock the Block party tonight, brought to you by KeyMac Motorsports. So this is going to be one of the biggest parties of the year. We can guarantee you of that. We have the bomb retro 80s live experience, hence all the 80s as you wrap up your work week. Tonight, do you have a wide open night? Could you find somewhere last minute maybe for the kids? Mom, dad, come over. Could you get the babysitter? This is what's going on here. All right, this is the party of the year, and it's the 80s. We're getting dressed up. We're having a lot of fun with that. We also have an 80s menu, all right? So if you are kind of scrambling, busy Friday, end of the work day, end of the work week, and you need to worry about feeding yourself before coming here, don't, because Backyard Gourmet is here. Jesse set up an 80s menu for you. Where's the beef? Sloppy Joe's. No duh, pulled pork. We have a Backyard Gourmet Kahuna chicken sandwich and a totally tubular pizza roll. There's more 80s favorites. Tater tots, Twinkies, Doritos Cool Ranch. I mean, he's got a whole menu here for us. So doors open at 6. Lots of tables to eat your dinner. We're going to get you set up 7 o'clock. The band goes. Lots more to tell you about, including $5,000 in cash and prizes to be won. Here's some Canadian. Here's some 80s. 1986, we go to this Glass Tiger. Don't forget me when I'm gone. I'm MyFM.

96.1 MyFM. It's Jamie broadcasting here at the Wing in Renfrew. This is where the Rock the Block party's happening. We got the bomb getting themselves set up, doing a little sound check. They're ready to go at 7 o'clock tonight. We're going to tell you more about the show, more about the $5,000 in cash and prizes you have a chance to win. How about we go back to the 80s, too? I love doing this. What did things cost back in the 80s? The decade we're celebrating tonight here at the Wing. What did things cost, right? A loaf of bread, gas, what was the average house? We're going to answer all those questions right after Loverboy, who's asking, are you working for the weekend? Because if you're not, even Loverboy wants you here at the Wing. Here they are on 96.1 MyFM.

0: 96.1 MyFM, rock the block party, and tonight we want you home at a decent time. We know the work week catches up. You might be tired, but you got to come out. 3 hours. That's all we need from you. 7 o'clock, the band starts. 10 o'clock, they'll be done. We promise you this. It's Jamie. We're here at the Wing. Doors are going to open at 6. We got Backyard Gourmet. They have your dinner. They have a full 80s menu. We'll go over that again here shortly. Jesse's really gone all out for this one, going back to the 80s. So $5,000 cash in prize. We have $2,500 cash, $1,000 to shop downtown Pembroke, $1,000 rent-free local shopping spree, and $500 for restaurant gift cards. One lucky listener tonight. It's easy to enter. There's QR codes all over the Wing. We'll get you set up. We got some youngins helping anybody that's, you know, not so technically savvy. They'll get you set up. Everybody will be entered. Let's go back to the mid-80s now. 1985. This is the decade we're celebrating here tonight at the Wing in Renfrew for our Rock the Block party. Basic living costs back in 1985, all right? Annual salary. These are Canadian stats, by the way. Annual salary was around $26,781. There's no around. That's pretty specific. That's full-time workers back in 1985. Average $26,000 a year. Generally, $100 back in 1985 goes about the same as $265 today. Everyday essentials. Here we go. A liter of milk, 98 cents in 1985. Eggs for a dozen, $1.37. A loaf of bread, 99 cents. Ground beef, $1.47 a pound. Gas was 40 cents a liter. Ouch. That one hurts. The average home price back in 1985, $109,000. These are Canadian stats. That's a stat out of Toronto, $109,000 in 1985. Isn't that crazy? Average new car, $11,500. I think tax was more than that on my new car. Anyways, let's not think about it like that. We're going back to the 80s, a much simpler time, apparently. That's what we're celebrating here. All the music tonight, retro 80s. It's the bomb. We have screens going. They're going to go take us all back. We're going to be dressed up. It's going to be so much fun. And it's only $20. If you didn't get your tickets in advance, at the door, $20. You're in for one of the biggest parties in Renfrew tonight, maybe of the entire year. That depends if you're here. It's not a party if you're not here. We continue here at the Wing in Renfrew on 96.1 MyFM. 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
5: Here's your three-day forecast from the MyFM Weather Center. Partly cloudy with a 40% chance of early evening showers tonight and a low of 10. Saturday, mainly sunny with a high of 22. Sunday, a mix of sun and clouds with a 40% chance of showers and a high of 22. 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

If it's a celebration of the 80s, we have to have some Michael Jackson. It's 96.1 MyFM, the Rock the Block party tonight. I'm at the Wing right now. This is where it's all happening. Tables are set up. The place looks amazing. The band is ready to go. Doors are at 6. Jesse's here, Backyard Gourmet. I'm going to tell you about his menu because it's all things 80s on the menu. I love this. A lot of the slang from the 80s. Will you be using it tonight? I hope so. We're going to remind you some of that slang coming up and remind you what's on Jesse's menu. Dinner here at the Wing. Doors at 6. Right now it is Honeymoon Sweet Wave Babies on 96.1 MyFM.

0: That's Honeymoon Suite 96.1 MyFM. Rock the Block Party brought to you by KeyMac Motorsports. It's tonight. All the hype, everything. We're going to pull it off here at the wing with your help. Maybe you want to get dressed up. Maybe you're not the dressed up type. Don't let that be the reason you don't come. It's all things 80s with the bomb, retro 80s live. So doors at 6. It's Friday. It's a mad scramble. You're done the work week. Trying to get the kids settled. Will you have time to get yourself fed? If you don't, we have you taken care of here. Jesse, Backyard Gourmet Barbecue, set up with an 80s menu. So doors at 6, lots of room, lots of tables for you to sit at and enjoy your meal comfortably. He's got Where's the Beef Sloppy Joes. Oh, yeah, we're going 80s on this one. No duh, pulled pork. A BYG Kahuna Chicken Sandwich. Oh, the Kahuna, that word's from the 80s for sure. Totally Tubular Pizza Rolls, Tater Tots, Twinkies, so much more. It's all 80s themed. I love it. I love the 80s lingo. Are you going to bring some 80s lingo with you? I sure hope so. Words like gag me with a spoon, right? Expression of extreme disgust. Tubular, we mentioned. Gnarly. If something grosses you out tonight, you make sure you call it gnarly, okay? Got to go back to the 80s with this one. If you haven't seen someone in a while, what's popping? That was a good 80s term, yeah. What's your damage was apparently another one used to ask why someone's acting crazy, upset. So if someone gets a little upset tonight, be like, hey, what's your damage? Good 80s term, right? What 80s terms are you going to bring? Make sure you let me know tonight. Looking forward to seeing you doors at 6. We're going to get the show started at 7. Like I said, a great 80s menu from Backyard Gourmet. Your food is here. Your entertainment's here. A great night out. And you're home by 10, right? The show's going to be done at 10 shortly after. That's the kind of night we wanted to plan for you, right? It's all things 80. Here's all things 80s here at the wing, and we're going to continue 96.1 MyFM.
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0: We're coming up to 5 o'clock, 96.1 MyFM. We will have your local news, sports, weekend weather. The most exciting moment in live music is doing sound for the drums. Can you hear that in the background? The anticipation builds with every snare hit. The Bomb is set to take the stage tonight at the Wing. It's a retro 80s live tribute. We are so excited for this. Once they get the sound check rolling, I'm hoping to sneak a peek for you just how good this band sounds, okay? So hang tight for that. We have more from the Wing. Jesse, we mentioned his menu. James Earl Anderson on our Facebook page said, I know the menu's 80s. Is it 80s pricing? Come and find out, James Earl Anderson. Jesse's here again, 6 o'clock, doors open. You can have your dinner here before the show starts. We've got it all at the Wing. Tickets available at the door, $20 for what will likely be one of the biggest parties in Renfrew of the year. We're celebrating the 80s. Here's Outfield, Your Love. 1986, we're going back to on 96.1 MyFM.

0: It's 5 o'clock. Here's what's happening in Renfrew.
1: Good afternoon. I'm Steve Berard. Your three-day weather is coming up next. The county of Renfrew believes much of what Queen's Park is saying about the four-laning of Highway 17 may be smoke and mirrors. Admiston Bromley Representative Michael Donahue pointed out discrepancies in the province's timelines at the county's Development Committee meeting on Wednesday, noting that published plans could keep the project off the table until 2034. The county is expected to receive clarity on the highway expansion during an in-person consultation with provincial officials set for June 18th at McNabb Brayside's Murray Yantha Center. What is a slat treadmill, and how will Proper Pet Treats be introducing it to the community this summer? Co-owner Alex Newcomb says the Proper Pace Slat Mill service will bring the increasingly popular exercise option for dogs to the Ottawa Valley, allowing them the freedom to run at their own pace on a self-powered machine in a climate-controlled environment.
2: You can't physically force a dog to run on a slat mill. There is no motor involved. It's about getting the dog used to the environment that they're in and allowing them the complete and utter freedom to run off-leash, to run without lead, to run without fencing, to run without recall.
1: Expect to see the Proper Pace mobile gym at a number of vendor markets across the Ottawa Valley starting this June. With the MyFM Rock the Block dance party tonight, here's what you need to know about the big event. The doors open at the Renfrew Wing at 6 p.m. with The Bomb, a retro 80s live experience performing all your favorite 80s hits starting at 7. 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On top of a fantastic night out, there will be a free draw for $2,500, plus another $2,500 to shop and eat in downtown Pembroke and Renfrew. It's time for our daily Animal House Showcase feature. Today we're looking closer at Valley Animal Rescue. CAT coordinator Jody Armstrong says their network of local foster families are always ready to step in when pet owners aren't able to continue caring for their animals. However, the first option is to offer supplies, financial assistance, and temporary housing to keep pets and owners together if possible.
3: Now, if somebody is just not committed to being a pet owner, then we move a little bit faster. We get them in the system and we contact a foster to try and help them.
1: Read the full story at renfrewtoday.ca. In sports, the IIHF has reversed a previous decision to ban Russia from all 2026-27 competitions and will now decide if the country can be eligible to play on an event-to-event basis. Russia had been banned since its invasion of Ukraine in 2022. Tonight, the Eastern Conference Finals continue in the NHL playoffs as the Carolina Hurricanes look to close out the series against the Montreal Canadiens. Currently, Carolina leads the series 3-1. If Montreal can hold on and force a Game 6, it'll be held Sunday evening. The MyFM Rock the Block party presented by KeyMac Motorsports is tonight. The doors of the Renfrew Wing open at 6 p.m. Details at renfrewtoday.ca. I'm Steve Berard with 96.1 MyFM. 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
1: Canadian stocks rose as the S&P/TSX Composite advanced on improving risk appetite, ties to hopes for a U.S.-Iran peace agreement, and easing geopolitical tensions. While U.S. markets also finished higher, with the S&P 500 and NASDAQ extending record runs, and the Dow gaining, supported by strong technology earnings, AI-related optimism, including a surge in Dell, and falling oil prices that helped offset inflation concerns. The S&P/TSX Composite was up 251 points at 34,769. In New York, the Dow Jones Industrial Average was up 363 points at 51,032. The S&P 500 Index was up 16 points at 7,580, while the NASDAQ Composite was up 55 points at 26,973. The Canadian dollar traded for 72.5 cents U.S. The crude oil contract went down $1.04 at $87.86 per barrel, and the gold contract was up $44.10 at $4,576.50 an ounce. 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
1: Here's your three-day forecast from the MyFM Weather Center. Partly cloudy with a 40% chance of early evening showers tonight and a low of 10. Saturday, mainly sunny with a high of 22. Sunday, a mix of sun and clouds with a 40% chance of showers and a high of 22. I'm Steve Berard with 96.1 MyFM, Renfrew's breaking and local news.

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96.1 MyFM. It's Jamie. I'm at the Wing. Can you hear that noise? That's the bomb retro 80s live experience. Warming up here, doing a little sound check at the Wing, making sure it's just right for when you get here. But I'm going to stop talking for a second, and you tell me. They sound pretty darn good.

We'll let them get finished. Warming up here at the wing, Retro 80s, that's the bomb you're hearing in the background. They're performing tonight, $20 at the door. It's our Rock the Block party. Again, $20 at the door. They open at 6. This band that you hear starts at 7. You'll also have a chance to win $5,000 in cash and prizes. We'll tell you more about that. Soundcheck continues here at the wing. Make sure you're part of the night. You don't want to miss it.

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We've gone all 80s as you wrap up the work week. It's Jamie 96.1 MyFM. We're here at the Wing. We have the Bomb Retro 80s Experience tonight. They're just getting warmed up in the background, doing a little sound check. I want to let you know, because it's Friday, it's the end of the week, it's chaotic. You got to get the kids set up before you get here to the Wing. We got your menu, all right? Jesse's here, Backyard Gourmet, with an 80s-inspired menu. We're going to tell you more about this, but dinner here, lots of tables. You can eat comfortably. Doors at 6. This show that you hear them warming up in the background, oh, they got the sound. They got the synthesizers, the drums from the 80s. It sounds so good. You're going to love the show tonight. Tickets, if you didn't get them in advance, didn't win them with MyFM or with our Hustle and Heart Facebook page, lots of tickets at the door we'll have for you. $20. Don't let that be the reason you're not here tonight for one of the biggest parties of the year. We're calling it already. This band sounds amazing. You're going to love it. It's a Rock the Block party brought to you by KeyMac Motorsports. We're set up broadcasting at the Wing. We're looking forward to seeing you tonight. Here's Whitney Houston. Speaking of the 80s, I want to dance with somebody on 96.1 MyFM.

The sound has been checked. It's fantastic. The Wing, the Bomb, Retro 80s Live. 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Incredible sponsors like Renfrew Canadian Tire, sponsoring our dance floor. They were also our ticket sponsor. We're in for a big night tonight. So Backyard Gourmet, they have your dinner tonight. Jesse set with his 80s menu. Where's the beef, Sloppy Joe's? No duh, pulled pork, a BYG Kahuna chicken sandwich, and totally tubular pizza rolls on the menu, all right? Doors open at 6. We have lots of tickets. The show starts at 7. You can get them at the door if you missed out. We're going to try to get chatting with The Bomb, the band putting on this Retro 80s Live. Right now, another tune from the 80s. Canadian, 5440, I Go Blind on 96.1 MyFM.

0: We've gone 80s, haven't we? Yeah, it is 54-40. I go blind. 96.1 My FM. It is Jamie. We're here at the Wing broadcasting this afternoon just to get you ready, get you all set, get you in that 80s groove. You're coming down off of a work week, all right? You just wrapped up the day, probably scrambling on your way home. You got to get the kids fed before the sitter comes over, whatever that looks like for you. If you find yourself crunched for time for yourself, just remember Jesse, Backyard Gourmet, he has his food truck here. He's got an 80s menu, and there's lots of seating inside, lots of tables. You can comfortably enjoy a bite to eat. And his menu is all things 80s, too, which is fantastic. We've been going over some of the 80s slang just to get ready for the night. It will be bodacious here at the Wing, I'm telling you, all right? It's not going to be bogus by any means. It's going to be fresh, I'm telling you, all right? And even if you do find yourself a little worked up, just take a chill pill, right? Right back to the 80s with some of these. Veg out for a few minutes, and then you're going to want to make your way here. And by the way, it's free admission. Psych. Another good 80s term, right? It's $20. So $20 tickets, pretty much free admission for the show you're going to get tonight. Tickets are available at the door. So if you are on the fence, you're still thinking, don't sit on the couch. Do not get down on the couch because you're never going to get up. Right, stay moving, stay active. Come on out. You need this night out. We all do. Thinking of that winter we survived, that some mornings still feels like we're surviving. It's still chilly some of those mornings, I'm telling you. But we've been through a lot. We survived it. The nice weather's coming. We need to get out. We need to visit. We need to see these people. We need to let loose the dance floor tonight. It's 80s music, right? And this band, The Bomb, we're hopefully going to get chatting with them before 6 o'clock. They are going to have you on the dance floor all night, all right? It's just nothing but get up and get moving type of music. We need this. We're here at the Wing. We want you here to make this the party of the year, okay? $20 at the door. They open at 6. We have your dinner here. The drinks are cold. I'm watching them. They're putting them in the fridge. They're going to be nice and cold when you get here. The show starts at 7. And the best part is show's done at 10, right? We're going to have you home at a decent time tonight. Rock the Block party underway, and we can't wait to see you at the Wing. Thanks to Keymac Motorsports and all of our incredible sponsors.
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2: Here's your three-day forecast from the MyFM Weather Center. Partly cloudy with a 40% chance of early evening showers tonight and a low of 10. Saturday, mainly sunny with a high of 22. Sunday, a mix of sun and clouds with a 40% chance of showers and a high of 22. 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
3: 96.1 MyFM here at the Wing. Before the doors open, excitement's building. We're getting pumped. This song will be on the set list tonight, Tears for Fears. We're going back to the 80s. It's all things 80s as we wrap up this work week together. Here's Everybody Wants to Rule the World on MyFM.

I'm telling you, it sounded so good in soundcheck. You're going to love this band. It's The Bomb, Retro 80s Live. That was Tears for Fears. Will that be on their set list tonight? I have reason to believe yes. We're super excited for this to get underway. 6 o'clock, doors are about to open. We can't wait for you to start filling up this place. And we got food on the menu. Backyard Gourmet, Jesse's got his Where's the Beef? Sloppy Joe's. No Duh Pulled Pork. There's a Kahuna Chicken Sandwich. And totally tubular pizza rolls. We're back to the 80s, all right down to the food. Our staff is here dressed up. We got Renfrew Victoria Hospital Foundation. Yeah, they went all out with their costumes. They look amazing. We're going back to the 80s with what we're wearing tonight. They're here for the 50-50. They also are selling their Catch the Ace. And they're going to be set up. We'll have that part of the night. We have $2,500 cash we're giving away. Also, $2,500 between downtown Pembroke, a huge Renfrew shopping spree and restaurant gift cards, totaling $5,000 cash and prizes. One lucky person leaves with that tonight from the wing. Doors are opening at 6. The show gets underway at 7. Really hoping you're part of our Friday night because, man, we want you here. You do not want to miss this show with The Bomb Retro 80s Live. More about the show, more about everything you need to know heading to the wing tonight right after Platinum Blonde. Not in Love, 96.1 MyFM.

0: 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It's Jamie. We are here at the Wing, broadcasting before our big night Rock the Block party. It is tonight. We really hope you're getting yourself ready, getting here shortly. Doors open at 6, and as I was just saying, we have an 80s menu, Backyard Gourmet. Everybody that's rolling in so far looks incredible. That includes Sir John A. Butler, who's here taking all your photos. He's got the red carpet rolled out. He knew everybody was going to look amazing, so he's going to be here taking state-of-the-art photos, we say, with Mr. John Butler. It's going to be a great night ahead, just so there's no surprises here. You're going to walk in. You're going to, first of all, see all these 80s costumes. It's a time machine. That's what it's turning into here at the Wing tonight, is a time machine. And, yeah, like I said, we're going to have lots of food. RVH is here. I was just saying the foundation's here with 50-50. We have our big draw. There's QR codes. Okay, they weren't around in the 80s. Sure, we'll make an exception for that because somebody's winning $5,000 cash and prizes. Then as the night goes on, 7 o'clock, the band gets up, the bomb. They're a retro 80s. I heard the sound check. They are right back to the synthesizers, the tom-tom hits. It all sounds right from the 80s. I'm telling you, this is going to be great. So they're going to get up. They'll take a little intermission. That's when we'll do our draw. We'll get our big winner of the $5,000 cash prizes. They get up for a second set. And I'm telling you, home by 10, done by 10 is our goal here tonight. We didn't want to have a late night. You know, everybody's saying they want to get out, but they got to get home or leave the babysitter. Want to get home in a decent time. Of course you do. Friday night, right? You wrapped up the week. Do not sit on that couch. No, no, no. Stay moving. Stay active. You're going to be dancing the night away here. I'm telling you. Nonstop 80s. Rock the Block party. Thanks to KeyMac Motorsports. We want to thank Canadian Tire here in Renfrew, our dance floor sponsor and our ticket sponsor. It's just been quite the night, quite the day getting ready, giving away tickets. We got DJ Bill Porter is going to be playing us some songs here, really setting the mood. Doors open at 6. We will see you shortly here at the Wing for the Rock the Block party.
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0: 96.1 My FM. We're here at the Wing in Renfrew. It's Rock the Block Party, brought to you by KeyMac Motorsports. The doors are about to open, and we are ready. We're about an hour away. The bomb, the retro 80s live experience we've been talking about. We have Jamie, we have Rob with the band. First of all, guys, welcome to Renfrew.
9: Thank you. We're glad to be here.
10: Thank you for having us here. This is an amazing town. The drive up here was beautiful.
0: Now, where are you guys from?
10: Well, I'm down Lindsay Way in North Durham. And
9: I'm a Toronto boy.
0: Toronto boy, okay. Fans of the 80s, obviously, I heard the sound check. You guys, it's a time machine tonight. You guys are taking us right back.
10: That's the whole point. We want to bring you to the soundtrack of your youth and bring you back to those years, you know, there's high school, college, whatever, and you were living the dream with listening to these tunes, atmospheric 80s hits, so we're going to bring them.
0: I know you guys have toured this show lots, played lots of shows. I think you're going to see some outfits tonight. Now, some of them are intentional. I'm going to warn you, though. Some of them, this is everyday wear for some of us here. It's got to be pretty cool for you guys looking out and just seeing everybody really get into the spirit of this.
9: Absolutely. It takes us back. I mean, we toured some of this stuff in the actual 80s, so we were there to see the outfit for real. So seeing everybody rock the same clothes 40 years later, really a treat.
0: All right, so for those maybe on the fence, whether they're going to come tonight or not, what are you going to tell them? The dance floor is going to be packed. Like, when you come to picking the set, what do you guys tell people? Is it all upbeat stuff? Are we slowing some stuff down? What are we doing?
10: Oh, yeah, we've got everything is pretty much upbeat. We get, you know, give some slow dance options in there with a few surprises. Someone might get picked to help me sing a song, parts of it, or end a song. I'm going to be out on the dance floor more than I'm going to be on stage, most likely. So come and have fun with us, I'm telling you.
0: All right. I have to selfishly ask you guys one more question because I'm the biggest U2 fan on the planet. Can I expect any tonight? Just break my heart. It's okay if you want to.
9: Yes, there will be some U2 in the set.
0: You just made a grown man cry. Well done. Jamie, Rob, the bomb. We're looking forward to it. Doors open shortly. You guys are on stage. Have fun tonight, and I know your big
11: thing
0: is...
11: Good afternoon. I'm Steve Berard. Your three-day weather details coming up next. Four students from Renfrew County and northeastern Ontario represented the region at the Canada-wide Science Fair in Edmonton last week. Henry Hocking of Deep River won a bronze medal for a project examining how floods affect salmon spawning, while North Bay student Gia Savsani earned a senior bronze medal for research into renewable energy on highways. Abigail Baker of Petawawa also received a special award at the national competition. The MyFM Rock the Block Dance Party plays this evening at the Renfrew Wing. Here's what you need to know. Doors open at 6 p.m. with The Bomb, a retro 80s live experience, performing all your favorite 80s hits at 7 p.m. Dressing up like it's the 80s is not mandatory, but is encouraged. We'll have a prize for the best dressed at the event, plus games, food, and more. There will also be a free draw for $2,500 in cash, a $1,000 shopping spree in both Renfrew and Pembroke, and $500 in restaurant gift cards. Expect to see a new service from Proper Pet Treats to show up at vendor markets across the Ottawa Valley this summer. Co-owner Alex Newcomb says their Proper Pace mobile slat treadmill gym will give local dogs a chance to let loose at their own pace on a self-powered machine, with safety top of mind from the harness to their training on how to keep your pet safe during the experience.
12: Kayla and myself are both first aid certified for pets. We'll be looking into CPR and everything training as well, and moving into potentially actually training people for pet first aid and CPR so that we're at the head of making sure that your pets are safe in the process.
11: He says the slat treadmill is a perfect option for pet owners with disabilities or who have difficulties providing them with heavy exercise options. It's time for our daily Animal House Showcase feature. Today we're looking closer at Valley Animal Rescue. Cat coordinator Jody Armstrong says the first option is always to keep pets and owners together with supplies and support. But VAR can tap into families in communities through the region to ensure abandoned and stray pets have a safe, comfortable environment while they wait for adoption.
13: We have a large group of fosters, but we're always looking for more. Our foster homes are varied. They're anywhere from Golden Lake to Ottawa, and we always try our best to place them where they're going to succeed.
11: Read the full story at renfrewtoday.ca. In sports, the IIHF has reversed a previous decision to ban Russia from all 2026-27 competitions and will now decide if the country can be eligible to play on an event-to-event basis. Russia had been banned since its invasion of Ukraine in 2022. Tonight, the Eastern Conference Finals continue in the NHL playoffs as the Carolina Hurricanes look to close out the series against the Montreal Canadiens. Currently, Carolina leads the series 3-1. If Montreal can hold on and force a Game 6, it'll be held Sunday evening. The MyFM Rock the Block Party presented by KeyMac Motorsports is tonight. The doors of the Renfrew Wing open at 6 p.m. Details at renfrewtoday.ca. I'm Steve Berard with 96.1 MyFM. Your three-day weather is next.
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11: Here's your three-day forecast from the MyFM Weather Center. We have a special weather statement in effect from Environment Canada, urging people to expect some strong gusts of wind throughout this afternoon. Those gusts could reach up to 80 kilometers per hour, so if you're out there walking, riding your bike, riding a motorcycle, make sure you stay safe. Go slow if you need to. OPP officers are also warning about downed trees on some roadways, so make sure you drive slow, drive safe, and keep an eye out. Overnight, partly cloudy skies with a 40% chance of early evening showers and a low of 10. Saturday, mainly sunny with a high of 22. Sunday, a mix of sun and clouds with a 40% chance of showers and a high of 22. I'm Steve Berard with 96.1 MyFM, Renfrew's breaking and local news.
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0: officially open at the MyFM block party. We are here at the Renfrew Wing, and it is on Argyle Street. If you're trying to find your way around, it is a great time. Side door is open. Get your picture taken on the red carpet. Enter the draw, and you could also enter the 50-50 for the RVH Foundation as well. They are selling Catch the Ace tickets. The bar is open. Grab that cash. The Bomb is getting ready to take the stage in about an hour. It's going to be a great time. I'm going to see you here. Over here, you can say hi to me as well at the broadcast booth here at the Renfrew Wing for the MyFM Rock the Block Party.
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1: 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By the way, the doors, you want to go to the side door for the Renfrew Wing. 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Might as well get your photo taken too. John A. Butler Photography is here, and you can get your picture taken on the red carpet. 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

0: Emily, and we are live on location at the Renfrew Wing, and it is for the MyFM Rock the Block Party, which is presented by Kemac Motorsports. A fun fact about that song, by the way, it was the song that debuted the moonwalk. I want to see people doing the moonwalk on the Renfrew Canadian Tire dance floor tonight, and you can do that for just $20. That's right. If you don't have tickets, we are selling them for $20 at the door. You can come and buy them right now. You just have to come to the Renfrew Wing, and the show's going to begin shortly after 7 o'clock, so make sure to come on down. It's going to be a great time. So again, $20. Get you in the door. We'll talk some more coming up.
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1: Hey, it is Emily live on location here at the Renfrew Wing. And by the way, let's talk about food. I'm starving right now, and all I can smell is the delicious food that our friends Backyard Gourmet Barbecue are cooking up. And this is going to be a great time because they have an 80s themed menu. Where's the beef? Sloppy Joe's. No duh, pulled pork. BYG chicken sandwich. Totally tubular pizza rolls. Plus some other 80s faves like tater tots, Twinkies, and Doritos Cool Ranch. So you can go and make sure to grab a bite to eat from him. He is here in the kitchen. By the way, too, yes, there is a bar. It is cash only. So make sure to bring that cash with you. There is an ATM here, but it's always best to make sure you grab that cash with you as well. So be sure to come on by. It's the Renfrew Wing tonight for the MyFM Rock the Block Party. All 80s music. We're super pumped. We're going to check in some more coming up.
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4: Here's your three-day forecast from the MyFM Weather Center. We have a special weather statement in effect from Environment Canada, urging people to expect some strong gusts of wind throughout this afternoon. Those gusts could reach up to 80 kilometers per hour, so if you're out there walking, riding a bike, riding a motorcycle, make sure you stay safe. Go slow if you need to. OPP officers are also warning about downed trees on some roadways, so make sure you drive slow, drive safe, and keep an eye out. Overnight, partly cloudy skies with a 40% chance of early evening showers and a low of 10. Saturday, mainly sunny with a high of 22. Sunday, a mix of sun and clouds with a 40% chance of showers and a high of 22. 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
1: Hey, it is Emily, and one question we get is parking. What to do? Well, parking has filled up fast at the Wang. As you know, parking can be limited there. However, you can try and park along Argyle Street. There is also parking spaces along the street too, parking lots that you can go and park in as well for free. And of course too, Renfrew is pretty walkable, so if you find somewhere else on a street nearby, you can walk on over here as well. Just be careful though, quite windy out today, and it is going to be a great time even with this wind. We are looking forward to seeing you here at the Renfrew Wing. 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
1: Party. 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I'm live on location here at the Renfrew Wing for the MyFM Rock the Block Party, which is presented by KeyMac Motorsports. And I'm seeing some really great outfits today. 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It is the Renfrew Wing. 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

0: smile on your face. 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
1: Prejudice. Wrote a song about it? 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

0: 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How about when the sports world crossed into real-life soap opera style? Tonya Harding versus Nancy Kerrigan. Oh, my God, that was 1994. This figure skating scandal shocked audiences with the whack heard around the rink. I can still hear Kerrigan yelling, "Money!" It did intensify the Olympic spotlight, though. Sportsmanship took a very awkward spin. That's for sure. We did get a movie out of it, though, so Margot Robbie was in it, and it wasn't bad, so there's that. What else should we add to this list? 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

0: TG Anani's My FM, and Betty has hit me up on the text tonight. 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Although Betty wanted to add to our shocking moments of the 90s, she said, John, we haven't talked about Milli Vanilli and the lip-syncing scandal. Pop music caught faking it. There's a great documentary, I think it's on Netflix, about this. The guy who produced Milli Vanilli also did Bonnie M, and he basically did the same thing. Of course, back in the 90s with Milli Vanilli, there was a huge public backlash. It shook the music industry's credibility because they won a Grammy. Rewinding those songs, very uncomfortable that year. I remember it. I do love the songs, though. Can't lie about that. Anything you want to add to our list, do it now. 855-WIN-MY-FM. 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
6: Here's your three-day forecast from the MyFM Weather Center. We have a special weather statement in effect from Environment Canada, urging people to expect some strong gusts of wind throughout this afternoon. Those gusts could reach up to 80 kilometers per hour, so if you're out there walking, riding your bike, riding a motorcycle, make sure you stay safe. Go slow if you need to. OPP officers are also warning about downed trees on some roadways, so make sure you drive slow, drive safe, and keep an eye out. Overnight, partly cloudy skies with a 40% chance of early evening showers and a low of 10. Saturday, mainly sunny with a high of 22. Sunday, a mix of sun and clouds with a 40% chance of showers and a high of 22. 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

0: taking you back to when you thought the Blair Witch Project was a real documentary.
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0: TGIDotties, MyFM, and Billy. Oh, Billy, thank you for taking the time to text us tonight. We're doing the most shocking moments of the 90s. And Billy says, John, Monica Lewinsky. yes, politics suddenly became late night comedy fuel. I would actually say the Monica Lewinsky scandal in 1998 might have been the turning point for when, like, late night comedians turned on politicians. Up till that time, they just kind of make light jokes once in a while. But that White House scandal just dominated the news. There were endless jokes every night. And, of course, we can't forget the dress became somewhat famous. Or infamous, I should say. Infamous. It was when Washington learned privacy is a ... optional. I totally forgot that happened in the 90s. If you have something you want to add to our list, here is the number to text me tonight. 855-WIN-MY-FM.
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me Mr. Bane. 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